0: Theater Presidio, the four officers accused of beating motorist Rodney King.
1: I'm Amber Payton with BIN News Now. Florida Governor Ron DeSantis is criticizing the rise of democratic socialism following Wisconsin's primary, calling the movement essentially communist.
2: And I think it's very, very dangerous.
1: DeSantis also argued police, not social workers, should respond to crimes like home break-ins. He renewed his criticism of Dr. Anthony Fauci over the COVID response while calling Florida a refuge of sanity. A new poll shows Black Maryland Governor Wes Moore with a wide lead in his re-election bid. The Maryland Now survey has Moore ahead of Republican Dan Cox by 27 points with 58% support. It also shows 56% of voters approve of Moore's job performance. And Russell Westbrook is retiring after 18 NBA seasons. The 2017 league MVP announced the decision Wednesday in a social media video narrated by Michael B. Jordan. Westbrook spent most of his career with Oklahoma City before playing for six other teams. Get BIN News Now on demand 24/7 on the iHeartRadio app.

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2: 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Gen Z wants everybody to stop using the thumbs up emoji because it's too passive aggressive.
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14: Yeah, Gen Z, very, very special people. You know, they can turn something positive into something side-eye.
15: Yeah, I mean, not for me anyway. I don't see it as passive-aggressive, but the thumbs-up emoji, Gen Z users calling it passive-aggressive and rude when older generations, such as us, see it as a simple gesture of approval. You know, many younger employees find it unsettling in the workplace chats. So if you do a thumbs-up in a workplace chat with Gen Z members in there, they will find it passive aggressive.
14: We need to have a conversation. Well, can you bring a Gen Zer in here?
15: Please.
14: We need to talk. All right. Something happened. You missed some part of the training. All right. Your parents did something wrong. I don't know what it is, but this is not passive aggressive.
15: No, it is not. Be careful. If you're talking to a Gen Zer via text, do not send them the thumbs up.
14: What about a pound? Can you send them a pound?
15: I don't know. They might think that's
14: a punch. Punch me out. What are you trying to hit me?
15: Yeah, they may think that's too aggressive. All right.

0: Hey, it's Nick Villanueva, the Baker Boys. I have not got a chance to see the new Spider-Man movie.
1: It's a great movie, by the way.
0: Will it inspire you to save somebody's life, Eric V, on your way home from watching Spider-Man?
1: I mean, if I had superpowers, yeah, I would.
0: Well, let me tell you about this man riding his unicycle home from the Spider-Man brand new day. 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
1: Oh.
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4: All right, so if you have not seen the new Spider-Man movie, it's probably one of the best Spider-Mans I've seen in a long time.
5: Wow.
4: The action's good. The storyline's good. It's very human and heartfelt as well.
5: All right.
4: So let's talk about this guy that was, what's it called?
5: He was leaving the show. He was watching Spider-Man, apparently, and he got inspired. So, inspired man. Oh! I got a whole new hero.
4: Right.
5: Anyway, a man leaving an early morning showing of Spider-Man Brand New Day in Washington, D.C. became an unlikely hero when he stopped an attempted sexual assault on his way home.
4: Wow.
5: The Good Samaritan, identified as only Zamillion, who had just finished watching the new Spider-Man film at a theater in Georgetown, right? Who watches Spider-Man at 4:30 a.m.?
4: They gotta have this wrong. It's gotta be 4:30
5: p.m.
4: Yeah.
5: Anyway, he was riding his electric unicycle home to Virginia, and Zamillion tried to scare the man off while recording a video on his phone to capture his image in case people needed it. His distraction allowed the woman to get free, basically, so she fled.
4: Well, that's good. If he didn't intervene, who knows what would have happened? It would have been terrible.
5: So,
4: you know?
5: So you didn't feel like a superhero when you left the Spider-Man movie?
4: I didn't feel like a superhero, no. No, Nicky.
5: Okay.
4: Mm-mm. I didn't, but it was a good movie. All if right. you haven't seen it, go see it, please.
5: All right, we gotta go, guys. Have a beautiful, blessed, and powerful day from the Baker Boys. We'll be back tomorrow for
4: Thoughtful Thursday.

0: We out.
1: I'm Amber Payton with BIN News Now. Wisconsin's Democratic primary for governor ended in an upset with Black Milwaukee County Executive David Crowley narrowly defeating favorite candidate Francesca Hong.
2: We fought through this primary because Wisconsinites have rejected the politics of fear, of apathy, and division.
1: Crowley, who had the backing of retiring Governor Tony Evers, will face Republican Tom Tiffany in November. A former Fayette County Public Schools employee in Kentucky is suing the district, claiming racial discrimination. Cassandra Tokash says her wellness specialist contract was not renewed because she is white, while the department's only Black employee kept their position despite having less seniority. And a GoFundMe has been launched for Malcolm Jamal Warner's widow, Tanisha, who is reportedly struggling financially while raising their daughter. Page Six says she is also in a legal dispute with Warner's mother over money from the family trust. Get BIN News Now on demand 24/7 on the iHeartRadio app.

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0: Hey, yo, Blackout. 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Light the fuse for them, yo. They got 1 minute to go.
1: Mips!

0: morning. 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We're all here. Yes. There is Trey G.
1: Come on.
0: And also comedian JJ Williamson.
2: Woo-hoo.
0: And you. And we appreciate you being here with us on this Thursday, August 13th. No Politics Thursday.
1: Come on, man.
3: All right.
0: No Politics.
1: Again, I want to commend us, man. We have really stuck to that state.
0: We stuck to it?
1: Stuck to it. Yeah,
0: ain't nothing like sticking to it.
1: Ain't nothing like sticking to it.
0: No, sticking.
1: What
0: you said stuck to it.
1: Stuck to it, yeah. Ain't nothing like stuck into it. Okay. But yeah, we stay committed to that,
0: yes,
1: man.
0: We have.
1: I don't
0: no Politics
1: that.
0: Thursday, y'all. So, and we appreciate you listening. It is National Prosecco Day.
1: Who?
0: Prosecco.
1: Yeah.
0: Champagne.
1: Oh, okay.
3: Champagne.
0: Basically champagne.
1: Yeah, yeah.
0: International Left-Handers Day.
1: Come on.
0: Oh, I used to want to be left-handed so bad.
1: Really?
3: I just wanted
0: yeah.
1: to. I didn't know want to write left hand, but I did want to shoot left hand.
0: Because of the way they held their hand,
1: yeah.
0: and it would be upside down, and
1: yeah.
0: I used to always want to be able to do that. I was like, I want to be left-handed.
1: Man, yeah.
3: I love the word ambidextrous.
0: Yes.
3: I love that word. Oh, I love it.
0: Yeah, I used to want to name my kid that.
3: Okay.
0: All right.
3: I'm glad
0: and
3: you
0: I was going to call him Dexter.
3: Oh,
0: hey,
3: God.
0: Listen.
3: Not Amber?
0: No. Right. Dexter.
3: Right.
0: National Filet Mignon Day.
1: Oh, okay.
0: Filet Mignon.
1: Yeah. Filet Mignon.
0: Yeah. And it's Crayfish Party Day.
1: Crayfish?
0: Crayfish. I don't know. Ain't that like crawfish?
3: Crayfish.
0: Is crayfish a lot like crawfish?
3: Maybe.
1: That might be like
3: I ain't never heard
1: second
3: it.
1: Or third cuz.
0: Of crayfish.
3: It sounds like a shellfish, though.
0: Yeah.
3: I will say that.
0: Okay.
3: Crayfish.
0: Well, let's celebrate birthdays. Let's do it.
1: Come on.
0: Crayfish look like a crawfish.
3: Mm. It like kind of like a lobster a little bit.
0: Yeah.
1: Oh, damn.
3: Yeah. They don't look good.
0: All right, fine.
3: I don't think I want that.
0: Happy birthday goes out to the actress Dawn Lewis celebrating her birthday.
1: Dawn.
0: Remember from, what was it? From Hanging with Mr. Cooper.
1: Yeah.
3: Oh, yeah.
0: And Different World.
3: Okay, right on.
0: All right, and then basketball player DeMarcus Cousins is celebrating a birthday today,
1: man,
0: as well.
1: Big Boogie. Big Boogie just started following me, too.
0: Oh, really? DeMarcus?
1: Yeah.
0: Uh-oh,
1: yeah, DeMarcus Cousins.
0: I
1: yeah.
0: think he discovered that comedy
1: that
0: special.
1: That comedy special, man.
0: And
1: I mean,
0: they
1: I got, man, I got Boogie, Justin Timberlake following
0: nice.
1: Me now,
3: wow.
1: man.
3: That's
1: Tabitha Brown.
0: Nice.
1: The single Lecrae.
3: Oh, wow.
1: And everything, man. So, yeah, it's giving me a nice little buzz
0: I
1: around
0: like
1: in
0: it.
1: The world,
0: I like
1: man.
0: It.
1: Yeah. Nice little buzz.
0: As a matter of fact, if you haven't seen J.J. Williamson's new comedy special, it's
3: Check
0: called
3: it
0: Overlooked. Make sure you go to YouTube, subscribe to his YouTube channel. That would be the real J.J. from the Sip.
1: Two peas.
0: To kind of get a million views, so make sure you go and watch his
1: Please.
0: Special, Overlooked.
1: It's worthy. It's worthy.
0: Yeah. Make sure you do that. Hey, listen, you know we kicked the show off with early morning memes.
1: Come on.
0: Mine just says this. When you first meet a man, that fake version of him be so fire, man. That fake version
1: fake
0: of him?
1: Version, yeah.
0: Oh, my God. You be like, girl, I done met the one.
3: Yeah, he's sitting there representative, don't he?
0: Yeah, he does.
3: Yeah, he do. All right, I got one. Mine say, when black people don't want to do something, they say, damn, you should have said something sooner. That's how you know you wasn't going to do it in the first place.
0: That's black people.
1: Like, man.
0: Oh, man, you should have said something sooner.
3: Said something.
1: Hell to the
0: Such
1: no.
0: a lie.
1: All right, here we go. The streets ain't for everybody, so stay your ass on the sidewalk before you snitch on somebody.
3: Mm. Come on.
1: The streets ain't for everybody.
0: No, they're not.
1: No,
0: yeah.
1: man. So stay
0: but everybody
1: want
0: to be out in them.
1: Man, but, yeah, but they ain't for them.
0: Some of them you go, you ain't built for these streets.
1: At all.
0: At all, well, no. Not at all.
1: Yeah.
0: All right, listen, that's how we kick the show off, early morning memes and where we dissect them. Hey, listen, on the way this morning, we got a dope discussion. For all the parents, with school starting back, some campuses are banning cell phones.
1: Wow.
0: So we
1: want
0: to know, how do you feel about that? Plus, we got to also introduce you to one of our lucky entrepreneurs with our strong business spotlight. And by the way, with the month of August being, you know what, Black Business Month,
3: yeah.
0: we're certainly putting the spotlight on black businesses.
1: Oh,
0: and we're
1: going
0: to drop some money in your pockets with our $1,000 minute game. It's Thursday. Here we go. No Politics Thursday. It's Dee Dee in the morning.
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0: Good morning, Deedient.
1: Oh, you all right?
0: I got an issue right now. I got an issue with I got an issue at home. Me and the husband had a very interesting
1: Lord.
0: Okay.
1: Cause a lot of the time when you come in with your issue, I'm not gonna lie to you, big dog. You be the issue.
2: No, you do.
1: You be the issue. Right. I be on Chris' side of it.
2: Right. You be trying to tell the best story, man, but no.
0: Okay, let me tell you something. Number one, you guys know I'm not girly.
1: Sure.
0: What would you say my girly? On a scale of 1 to 10, what is my girly level?
1: 10 being the girliest.
0: 10 being girliest. What's my girly level?
2: Yeah, I'm going to say about a 4.
0: Okay, what you say?
1: I say about a 1.4.
2: Damn.
1: I'm going to give you a little bit on it.
0: Okay, I'm not a girly girl.
2: Mm-mm.
0: Yeah. There's only one girly thing that I like in my life. You want to hear something?
1: What's it?
0: I love fresh flowers.
1: Oh, really?
0: Yep, that's the girl in me. That's the one girl.
2: That's
0: like,
2: it.
0: Let me tell you how much I realized. I was talking to a friend. I go, I'm not a girly girl. Like, I don't like getting my nails done. Mm. I don't like getting my nails done anymore. I used to like it.
1: Okay.
0: I can't stand getting my nails done. It's like a chore to me now. And I can't stand getting in that chair that's supposed to massage you. I feel like that chair be sexually assaulting me.
1: Facts.
0: I'm sorry.
1: And it hurt.
0: It hurt. Yeah.
1: And it hurt a lot of the time.
0: I realize this. I'm not girly girl. I don't like that chair. I don't like to get my nails done.
1: Yeah.
0: I don't like any. I have to get my lashes done all the time.
1: Oh, yeah.
0: Like, don't look right now. I got about 3 lashes left on the left eye, JJ.
1: Yeah, I see it. That's why I look lazy. Yeah. Like
0: I'm nervous to even wash these lashes because I feel like they're going to fall out.
1: Oh, God.
0: I got 3 lashes on the left.
2: Look like it's giving the Boy Scout sign.
0: But I am girly about one thing, and it is flowers. So I tell the husband, I go, hey, you know what? We haven't had any fresh flowers. I want some fresh flowers. So when you go to Kroger's, I said, can you go out to Kroger's?
1: Yeah.
0: Can you go to Kroger or Albertson's and get me some flowers when you go? I said, I need some flowers.
1: You asked him to get you flowers, Lloyd.
0: Because I was like, you know, he knows I like them, but he doesn't ever get them. So anyway, I told him, can you do me a favor? We're going to have guests. Can you give me some flowers?
1: Mm-hmm. Oh, God.
0: He don't come back with roses, right? A woman likes roses, and I like red roses, too. I like red roses, orange roses. I like roses.
1: Okay, what did he come back with?
0: This fool came back in there with some daisies they look like.
1: What? What's wrong with that?
0: Hold on. Carnations that were spray painted. Guess what the bouquet was?
1: Huh?
0: It was a 4th of July bouquet. Red, white, and blue. We are in August.
1: Chris.
0: He came in with some flowers that like they had been spray painted. Red, white, and blue. I said, why did you give me some flowers that are red, white, and blue? Why are you giving me some flowers?
1: You know why. They was on sale.
0: Exactly. Can I tell you something?
1: Past 4th of July sale.
0: That's what got me. The fact that you said up there and brought me some red, white, and blue flowers, and they were wrapped in red, white, and blue. What the hell is this?
1: God.
0: It's not Labor Day or Memorial Day or 4th of July.
2: You got to keep in mind, it's still America.
0: Yeah, okay.
2: Still America.
0: Right. Come on. You can't pick up the rose. That's the one thing that he knows I like.
1: Hey,
0: like,
1: man.
0: That's the one girly thing in my life, you guys.
1: Roses are expensive. Hey, you picked up some roses?
0: You ever seen them over there at Kroger or Albertsons? You can get a dozen roses for $12 almost.
1: That's a good little chunk of change for some flowers that's going to die in 2 days. You ain't going to take care of them. You ain't going to do what it needs. You ain't going to clip them. You ain't going to take the leaves off of them. You ain't going to clip
0: them.
1: I'm going to
0: make them look pretty, but there ain't nothing about nothing in our house is red, white, and blue. Them red, white, and blue flowers didn't work. So we got into an argument over, and I said, you don't put no thought to it. I said, you know, it's the only girly thing I like in my life. The least you could do is get the kind of flowers I like, some roses.
1: See?
0: Instead, this dude gives me carnations and something else I can't pronounce. A chrysanthemum. Hell, I don't know.
1: What? My God,
0: and it was spray painted. They were spray painted red, white, and blue.
1: I would have said, ain't no pleasing you.
0: Because I ain't never seen a flower grow out red, white, and blue.
1: Oh,
0: you ever seen a red, white, and blue flower?
1: Yes.
2: Yeah.
0: You have not.
2: Yeah, we have.
1: I've seen one before.
0: Okay.
1: It was in a red, white, and blue garden.
0: A red, white, and blue garden?
1: Why you playing?
0: Nah. What was that? Where was that garden at? The White House?
1: Shut up.
2: Every November when we vote,
0: hold on a second.
2: You
0: no, no. Your president tore that up.
1: Oh, my God. For the ballroom, right?
0: No. Patio.
1: Yeah. I agree with Chris. I'm not gonna lie to you. Like, roses are expensive, and then they also are very what's the word?
0: Mm-hmm.
1: Like, you expect roses.
0: Mm-hmm.
1: You know what I'm saying?
0: Oh yeah, but nobody expects some red, white, and blue.
1: Come
0: bouquet.
1: On, I'm trying to surprise you.
0: Don't you?
1: I'm
0: dare.
1: Thinking outside the box. This the box. I'm outside.
0: Is that bad of me? Am I being ungrateful?
2: Yes, very, very,
1: yeah,
2: very.
1: A tinge. A tinge.
2: Ain't no damn tinge. Okay. You full blown. Ungrateful.
0: Okay. I told him, and let me tell you something I told him. I said, you just don't listen. It's like this. What time I sent him, I said, hey, listen, when you go to the store, we're going to make hamburgers. No. Bring me Miracle Whip. What did he bring me? Mayonnaise.
1: Mayonnaise. Okay?
0: It's like that time I told him, I said, when you go to Taco Bell, don't forget now, I need that hot sauce. I can't eat my taco without the hot sauce. What does he come in? He brought me the fire sauce. I said, there's a difference between the fire sauce and the hot sauce. I told him, he doesn't pay attention.
1: Yeah.
0: And he doesn't treat me with the respect of a man who says, I love my wife and I want to get her what she loves. Instead of the roses, he comes in with some red, white, and blue flowers. Okay. Yeah.
1: I'm going to hold your hand when I say this. Give her. Give me a hand. Mm-hmm. Come on.
0: Okay.
1: Come
0: on. All right. What?
1: You are the issue.
0: Give me my hand back.
2: Look,
0: damn. Give me my hand.
2: And that was that girly right there. Right. The way she just snatched her hand back.
1: You know what? JJ, 0.4 is gone. Ain't no 1.4
2: it's
1: no
2: just
1: more.
2: One.
1: It's just one. On a scale of 1.4.
0: I still have a problem with that. That's just somebody who ain't listening. I said, when the hell you see me buy some red, white, and blue flowers? All right. Listen. You know, I'm going to keep this attitude for the rest of the morning.
2: Well, no. Don't do that.
0: All right. It's Dee Dee in the morning. 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
1: Yeah, yeah, yeah.
2: Yeah, yeah, yeah.
1: Yeah, yeah, yeah.
2: Yeah, yeah, yeah.
1: Yeah, yeah, yeah.

0: 50 in the morning. Trey G. All right. So Trey was in here talking to us a little bit about something. And Trey, explain to everyone this conversation that we were having.
1: Yeah. So there was a poll done, right? There was a poll. You know, I'm a sucker for a good poll. Hold on.
0: Good to know.
1: A good study.
0: Good to know. He said, I'm a sucker for a good poll.
1: I truly dislike you.
2: Yeah. When he said that, I put my head down like the ugly duckling.
0: All right, go ahead, Trey.
1: Pause. A good survey. Yes, I am a sucker for a good study. A good survey. And there was a study done, and it says these are the top 10 worst places to take a first date.
0: Okay.
1: And women are the ones who actually answered this question.
0: Okay.
1: Okay? Came in at number, like 8% of women say they don't want to go to a movie theater.
0: Really?
1: On the first day. 8% of women.
0: 8%.
1: Only 8%, which is not bad, but I really don't like movies as a first date.
0: Really? You know, no guy ever took me on a date to a movie.
1: First date or any date?
0: Or any date. Really? I never had a guy say, hey, let's go to the movie. They normally always took me out to eat. I guess they could hear my stomach growling. I don't know what the hell it was.
2: And then they want to have conversations instead of just sitting in there, you know, just looking in the movie and y'all looking at the cone of your eyes, wondering what they doing or thinking.
0: Like on a first date, Trey, when you go to the movie, do you hold hands or anything on a first date? Even on a first date?
1: I be trying to get my little Mac on. You see what I'm saying? So when we cross the street or when we going into the movie theater, I get my hand back.
0: Cute.
1: Hey, grab my hand real quick.
0: That's cute, Trey.
1: Come on, I'm going to lead you through.
2: Is it a hint if it take too long for her to grab your hand?
1: She don't like me.
2: Yeah, that's what I say too.
1: If it take too long, she don't like me. But Dee Dee, I hate to give you a compliment. You do have good conversation. That's probably why the guys would take me to dinner. You ain't never been in no theater.
0: No.
1: So this is another one. 22% of women said they hate going to the club on the first date.
0: Yeah.
1: Do not take a woman to the club.
2: Nah.
0: I agree with that.
1: Nah. I remember one time my mama said a dude took her to the club on the first date. She said that was the first and last time we ever went out with each other. Yeah. 25% of women said they do not want to go to an escape room on the first date.
0: Which I thought
1: was interesting.
0: No.
1: An escape room is kind of dope.
0: I mean, it sounds fun, but we're not talking, are we?
1: We are. We communicate.
0: Oh, trying to get out of there.
1: Yeah.
0: And you see the skills and whether or not she's going to get frustrated at the fact
1: that. You see what I'm saying?
0: Yeah.
1: And you're trying to see if you are a good team.
0: Yeah, good point.
1: Okay. You see what I'm saying?
2: I like it.
1: But 25% of women said do not take them to an escape room. 34% of women said I don't want to go on a double date.
0: For a first date?
2: No, that ain't a good move.
1: I don't want to go on a double date. But I can see that one too, just because you start to compete with the couple that's across from you on the cool.
0: No, I hate that.
1: Yeah.
0: Competing with the couple. I hate when me and my husband have to do a couple's things and now we got to, if they're being affectionate now, he and I got to be affectionate.
1: Right. You know what I mean?
2: That kind of stuff. See them loving devil. Yeah. All right, come on, dude.
0: Come on, let's do this.
1: Yeah. And don't get into no argument. Oh my God, it gets so awkward.
0: I love the awkward arguments with couples.
1: Do you?
0: Oh my God. I love arguing with my husband. Everybody sit up there and look awkward. I'd be like, what?
1: I hate it, man.
0: What?
2: Didi see them arguing, then she'll be like, you know what? Me and Chris just did the same thing.
0: Yeah. Then I start arguing with him. See?
1: I can't stand it. Didi, this one was actually on your list one time. 34% of women said they do not want to go shopping on a first date.
0: Yeah.
1: So don't take me grocery shopping.
0: But see, I heard that was supposed to be I would go on a grocery shopping. Shopping date.
1: I don't think that's a bad one.
0: That'd be so much fun to walk up and down the aisle and just talk and see what you pick out for your house.
1: And then y'all go home and cook it.
2: I wouldn't get that lettuce right there. You see how it's dead right there? You know what? I ain't think about
1: that. Not lettuce. Then y'all go home and cook what y'all bought.
0: Yeah.
1: You know what I'm saying? That might be kind of romantic. They say 42% of women say they do not want to go to a gym class or swimming on a first date. 52% of women said they don't want to go to a video call or FaceTime on the first date. And then 65% of women rejected going to his house on the first date.
0: Yeah, no.
1: This was actually one of the highest ones. It says 66% of women said they don't want to go to a wedding on somebody's date.
0: No. We're not going to a wedding on a first date.
2: Yeah. No hints.
1: I had a girl try to do me like that
0: one
1: time.
0: She wants you to go with her to a wedding?
1: Oh, my God. The wedding was out. It was about 6 months out. And she was like, oh, yeah, come with me to the wedding. I'm like, oh, God.
0: Did you say yes?
1: No.
0: Oh.
1: No.
0: Why?
1: I can't. because I don't like weddings. First of all, you got to dress up, all type of stuff. It's too stuffy.
0: Trey's like, I don't believe in. I don't want to sit there and believe in love.
1: Facts, that too.
0: No, I don't want to go.
1: I want to see y'all lie to each other. See y'all lie to each other like that.
0: God.
1: And now 80% of women said they do not want to meet somebody's family on a first date. That was the highest. Actually.
2: Oh, hell no.
0: Yeah, that ain't gonna work.
1: Do not introduce her to your family, fellas, on the first date. She will relax. Yeah.
0: All right, thank you for that. Appreciate it. Yeah, on the first date, y'all. It's Dee Dee in the morning.
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soldier boy tell him. This girl said she got a donkey. She about to make

0: Good morning. It's Dee Dee in the morning. I appreciate you listening. Let's get right into the hot topics, fellas, because NBA Youngboy is a huge star, right? Mm-hmm. But he got a real crazy relationship with that mama.
1: Sharonda.
0: Mm-hmm.
1: Yeah, Sharonda.
2: I mean, look at the name.
0: Hell, yeah, your mama named Sharonda.
2: Yeah. She's still a problem.
0: All right.
2: Okay, how old she is.
0: We got to talk about that, y'all. And did you hear what a university is doing? Did y'all hear what they're saying about the grades and things like that for some students? Let's get into it now. Here we go.
3: Let her cook.
4: Hot topics. Only on Dee Dee in the morning.
0: All right, so the first thing we got to talk about would have to be, yes, everyone, listen at this. University is getting rid of letter grades. Letter grades for some students. Take a listen.
5: One of the country's largest public universities will soon be doing away with letter grades for some freshmen to protect their mental health. Beginning next fall, instead of getting an A, B, C, or D, some first semester freshmen at the University of Michigan will get only a pass or no credit, and neither designation will count toward their GPA. The university says this will allow students to explore a subject that may not come easily to them or take a course in a new field without the fear that a low grade may have long-term consequences.
1: Yeesh.
0: Okie dokie.
1: Yeah, I ain't gonna lie. I hate to say it. It might be getting a little soft.
0: It might be getting a little soft. A very mamby pamby society. Everyone, oh my God, I don't want to see my grade. It messes with my mental health. Come on.
1: It might be a little tender.
0: It is.
2: So now they ain't gonna give you no letter grade. So they gonna just replace it with damn, buddy. That's going to be a grade.
1: No.
2: Oh, another grade going to be, I see you.
1: Okay.
2: Okay. It's one right there. Another one is, keep pushing.
1: Stop.
2: And if your grades are bad, just give it up.
1: Oh, God.
0: Let me tell you what's so crazy. Yeah. I could have swore I just saw where they were saying how Gen X is the first generation that is
1: not as intelligent
0: as the previous.
1: Yeah,
0: they said Gen X is not very intelligent.
1: But they a lot more comfortable.
0: Yeah, but I'm just saying, Gen X, step it up. They talking about you. They say most generations are supposed to do better than the next. You're not doing better than what was before you, your predecessors.
1: Yeah.
0: They're saying you're dumber.
1: Okay? I ain't gonna lie to you though. It's kind of hard to repeat what we did as millennials. You know what I'm saying? We set the bar extremely high.
0: Yeah. Gen X, come on now.
1: All right.
2: Come on through now.
0: Gen Z, whatever. Which one is it? Gen X?
1: Gen Z. It is Gen Z.
0: I don't know which one is
1: what. Gen Zers.
0: All right, listen, let's talk about NBA Youngboy and his mama. This is drama.
1: Speaking of Gen Zers, man, NBA Youngboy and his mama got into some heated back and forths on social media yesterday. So he did an interview with Funny Marco where basically he said that he would never, ever speak to his mom again. Guess why? Because of his mental health.
6: You know, I think my relationship with my mama used to be a big part of my anger until I told myself, like, it's just certain you can't fix, like, certain people you're not going to just bond with in a way that you expect or the way that you desire. Basically, just long for and just hope for. So I started loving my mom from a distance. Like, today I never, like, speak to her again. Like, we'll never talk again. I know this for a fact, but I love her. Like, I care. I hope she know that, too. I want her to know that.
0: Damn, Lil Wayne, the boy started talking out his throat.
2: Sound
0: like a frog.
1: Shut up.
2: Out the ribbon.
1: Yeah. Well, we all have family members that you got to sometimes love from a distance. I think we figured out why as well. Sharonda is his mama, and she responded after he said that. And this is probably why he's loving her from a distance.
7: I thought this was the video y'all made in Utah. When I was down there in front of Michael down there, I thought you said that in that video. When Funny Marco came to Utah and you were supposed to be doing the interview with him, and when I was at your house in the kitchen and he was there, I thought you said that in Utah. I thought this was that video. No, I ain't never been Korea. So you ain't gonna never make me out no liar about nothing. So keep my name out your mouth. And yeah, you said something bad. You always talking bad on me.
0: That's the mama.
1: That's the mama. That's the mama, Sharonda.
2: Yeah.
1: Sharonda did not appreciate that.
0: All right. I ain't got nothing else to say.
1: Oh, Lord.
2: Mama gonna start going viral soon.
1: Mama
2: finna get them clicks.
1: Absolutely.
0: Let's talk about Young Miami. I'm gonna move on. That's too much drama for me. Guess what? He's bringing back memories of my childhood. Move on.
1: Oh, God. Young Miami got the song of the summer is what they've been telling everybody, man. Mm-hmm. Spin that. Now she's talking about who she might have on the remix. They say it's allegedly Drake, but she's dropping other clues.
8: Said that Drake was on the top of that remix list. Mm-hmm. Have we made any progress in that? in that area.
9: Remix progress, yes.
8: He picked up the phone, talk to me.
9: I think Drake, like, busy giving away gifts, gifting women.
8: Probably the greatest trick of all time. Mm-hmm. Like, with Drake being the greatest trick of all time, I feel like it only is right that he should be on what might be, what, the greatest trick and song of all time?
9: Thank you. Drake, you see this interview, right?
8: You get me.
9: I got a crazy remix, though.
8: Well, talk to me a little bit. Like, what's up?
9: It's a crazy remix.
8: What? In what way? Give me a hint.
9: It's one of my favorite rappers.
8: Okay.
9: And a GOAT.
8: I'm sure that your fans will be able to figure this out.
9: Okay.
8: Okay.
0: Well, then, where is it? Where's the remix? Drop
1: it's
0: it.
1: Coming. It's coming soon. If Boffman D-Lo is on the remix, just say that.
0: All right.
1: Yeah.
0: All right.
1: It's coming soon, though.
0: I mean, all that whispering going on, I was like, can we speak up here? Hey, listen, coming up, we got $1,000 for you next. Play our $1,000 minute game, all right? It's Didi in the morning.

0: Good Thursday morning. All right. JJ Williamson took that bell this morning, boy.
1: I love the bell.
0: I know it.
1: Thank
0: I
1: y'all
0: know
1: for,
0: do.
1: You know,
0: indulging
1: me,
0: you and allowing
1: and
0: that,
1: me
0: yeah.
1: to allow me to do that. I really appreciate it.
0: What you chewing on this early in the morning? What is that, candy?
1: Yeah.
0: That's a breakfast of champions.
2: Oh,
1: tell you, candy.
0: Yeah, candy.
1: And why do we put candy on just on one side of our mouth?
0: Yeah, so we scared ain't a cavity on the other.
2: It's a dentist listening right now, like, oh, come see me.
1: Come yeah. right.
0: His big grown ass eating some candy.
2: Yeah.
1: All right. I think they just texted me saying 11 o'clock is available.
2: Oh, okay. God.
0: Trey G, what's trending?
2: Hey, so what was it? First, we couldn't eat lettuce. Then we couldn't eat bacon. I think at one point they had recalled bacon.
1: Yep.
2: They also recalled jalapenos. You couldn't eat jalapenos for a little while. Now, you couldn't eat eggs for a little while.
0: Now what we can eat?
2: Now they have recalled about 30,000 pounds of beef.
0: Oh,
2: it's been recalled after it was imported, but it wasn't investigated before it hit shelves.
0: Oh, come on.
1: Damn.
2: So there's a beef recall of 30,000 pounds. I think it came from like Argentina.
0: Wait,
2: if I'm not mistaken.
0: We also can't drink water, right?
2: Yeah,
0: water's
2: can't drink
0: messed
2: water.
0: Yep.
2: Can't drink water. You know,
0: jalapeno, like you said.
2: Yeah.
0: But damn.
1: But damn, whoever didn't inspect that damn meat, man, they need to be fired.
0: But yeah, you
1: come
0: know
1: on
0: what?
1: Now, how you just gonna throw the meat on the shelf?
0: At this point, I'm just gonna get me some sun-kissed tuna.
1: Yeah. Yeah.
2: Ew.
0: Let me get me some chocolate.

0: Tuna.
1: As nasty as it is, it ain't never been no recall on it.
0: That's what I'm saying. You better get you a can of Spam.
2: Yep.
3: Ew.
2: Matter of fact,
3: ew.
2: I want that. I want to see the fish with the glasses on the side.
1: Oh, my God.
0: That's Charlie Tuna.
2: That's Charlie, yeah.
0: Oh, Charlie. All right, coming up, we got the five things you need to know to start your day. Next, it's Didi in the Morning.
4: I'm Bree Wood with BIN News Now. Chicago's Black Mayor Brandon Johnson is moving to tighten oversight of data centers.
5: The city is taking steps now to protect Chicagoans from the impacts of data center development.
4: A new executive order strengthens pollution safeguards and calls for a temporary moratorium on new developments while the city reviews and expands its data center regulations. An apartment company is denying discrimination allegations after a viral poolside encounter involving a Black father and his sons. Arden Living says employees were enforcing property rules, while Leo Sullivan maintains he was unfairly questioned about whether he belonged at the complex. And a Black former Wendy's worker on Cape Cod is headed to Yale University with a full scholarship. 23-year-old Talis D'Souza says support from his managers helped him pay for community college and stay on track to achieve his academic goals. Get BIN News Now on demand 24/7 on the iHeartRadio app.
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0: survivor. Hey, welcome to the show. Good morning. It's Didi in the morning, and what a wonderful day it is going to be. It is Thursday. It is No Politics Thursday on the show.
1: NPT.
0: Yes, it is. Show good morning you. To you, Trey.
1: Good morning to you.
0: Hey, good morning to comedian J.J. Williamson.
2: Good morning, good morning, good morning, good people.
0: Let's get right to the five things you need to know to start
3: five,
0: today.
3: Three, two,
4: number one. The five things you need to know right now on Didi in the morning.
0: First thing you need to know right now, you know, as we talk about is No Politics Thursday on this show. Guess what? Hollywood is saying no politics at all. Have y'all heard what's going on?
1: Oh, wow.
0: They said some of the Hollywood stars now are going quiet as they're rethinking speaking out on politics.
1: I can see that.
0: According to the reports, they're saying, you know, you got the big midterms coming up, and they're saying that right now a lot of your celebs are like, nah, maybe it's best we don't say a word.
1: Yeah. Yep.
0: They're now saying that the Hollywood stars said they're putting a freeze on speaking out about politics. They said probably feeling burned by the 2024 White House race. Mm-hmm. And so they said in recent months, you're noticing Dwayne The Rock Johnson ain't saying nothing. Paris Hilton. You don't even hear LeBron saying anything political hardly anymore.
1: Yeah. I think it's a lose-lose.
0: Yeah, Eric Benet. Remember at one point, and remember he came out and said, Stevie Wonder called him and said, pump your brakes on all that political talk.
1: Yeah.
2: Because I'm tired of seeing you talk about it.
0: But they were saying that the crazies on the other side could say something, do something. Yeah. I stopped doing a lot of political. Like, if I put up something political, I'll leave it up for maybe 24 hours, then I take it down.
1: Yeah.
0: And my reason is because people start fighting up under the comments on my page, and I hate that negativity.
1: Yeah.
0: We got to stop
1: it. That's annoying.
0: Annoying. Yeah, but they're saying all the actors rethinking it.
2: Oh, man, that's crazy. Well, let's talk about the NBA, man. You know, if the Lakers starting to crumble, I'm talking about not just the team, but the whole franchise.
1: Mm.
2: I just think, man, you know, because a couple years ago they got sold. You know, Jerry sat down and gave it to his daughter, Jenny. Now, you know, LeBron is gone. So now, man, somebody just bought the Lakers for $12.5 billion.
0: Did they buy it?
2: They bought them, man. Josh Kushner and Bob Iger just bought the Lakers for a record $12.5 billion.
1: Dang.
0: Okay, let me tell everybody, first of all, Bob Iger, he used to run ABC News channel, the whole channel, Disney. He used to run ABC Disney for years as Bob Iger.
2: Damn.
0: Josh Kushner is the brother of Ivanka Trump's husband. Her husband is Jared Kushner.
1: I knew I heard that name before.
0: Jared Kushner is Ivanka's husband. This is his brother. His name is Josh Kushner.
1: Oh, wow.
0: Yeah.
1: That's a lot of money.
2: That's a lot of money. $12.5 billion. The fact that somebody got that.
1: Lord, if you just,
0: in their back pocket.
1: You just give me a taste of that money, man.
2: I just want the crumbs.
0: I'm surprised LeBron didn't say he put some of his billion in that.
1: Oh, no, he's still playing.
2: Yeah, he's still playing.
0: Yeah, you're right.
1: Speaking of playing, can we talk about Ray J? It feel like Ray J get on the internet and just play all day is what he does, it feel like. Now, he was doing an interview the other day, and he was speaking about Diddy parties. Ray J said if he don't miss nothing else, he miss a good Puffy party.
5: Diddy parties.
6: Oh. There were times where there was nowhere else I wanted to be. So free Diddy.
7: What's up? I'm Ray J, and this is Swiped.
5: The Odyssey.
6: The Odyssey?
5: The new movie, Christopher Nolan movie. Runtime, 2 hours, 48 minutes.
6: And what is it about?
5: The Odyssey. Are you a movie guy? Do you like going to the movie theaters?
6: I'm a movie guy, but I like shooting them.
5: Orlando Brown.
6: I don't like Orlando. I gotta beat him up. I got a plan, and Zeus expects a great show and a great fight. And in order to do that, I feel like I gotta either win or I gotta lose drastically.
7: Oh. Well, no. I don't know. I like the baby oil cream, the thicker kind. There's baby oil where it feels like water. And water, the watery kind, I mean, you really can't, like, you know, Jack.com.
0: Okay.
1: Yeah, he definitely be playing all day is what it feel like on the internet. But somebody who is not playing, Michelle Obama, you know, she has her In My Opinion podcast with her and her brother Craig.
0: Mm-hmm.
1: She actually just announced that it is official right now. Tomorrow, she said, on IMO podcast, we present to you the queen of hot girl summer herself at Meg Thee Stallion. I'm not sure if y'all ready for it with the flame emoji.
2: Man.
1: So, Michelle Obama, Meg Thee Stallion, and Craig going to be sitting down at the table.
0: Mm-hmm. I saw a video. Boy, Michelle Obama was looking good in a nice outfit.
1: She looks very beautiful.
0: Yeah, she looked good. You can tell she got her a stylist, but she was like, brother, you out. You on your own. Good luck on how you look on this podcast.
2: Damn.
0: No, for real. She walked in designer down.
1: Her and her brother got the same mouth.
0: Yeah, you look.
2: Oh, yeah.
1: They got the same mouth, don't they?
0: Yeah, they do.
1: I said, boy, them jeans strong.
0: Yeah. Yeah. All right.
2: Tongue be in the way.
0: All right. I'm going to keep it moving. Hey, guess what? Those right there are your five. We need somebody to play our $1,000 minute game. You answer 10 questions correctly with cash this morning at 833. Talk to Dee Dee.
2: That's 833-825-5233.
0: It's Dee Dee in the morning.
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13: 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Jump

0: it's Didi in the morning. We're going to play our $1,000 minute game. We got us a contestant here in a second. But guys, I thought this right here was kind of interesting. They said pizza came in second on a list of foods most likely to wreck your diet. Pizza. What comes next? Pizza and what else will wreck your diet?
1: Ooh.
2: Hamburgers.
0: No.
1: That's what I thought too. Spaghetti.
0: No. Oh, I made some good spaghetti the other day.
2: You got some too.
1: What food besides? Because pizza is very heavy.
0: Yeah.
1: Pizza is. Can we get a clue? A hint?
0: No.
1: Nah, damn.
2: Man, wreck your diet.
1: Golly. Okay,
0: you
1: well.
0: You want to get a hint?
2: How about Cokes?
0: Who?
2: Coca-Cola.
0: No.
1: Oh, soda is really bad. Yeah. What's the answer? Go on, get us the answer.
0: You ready?
1: Yeah.
0: Chinese food.
1: Really?
0: You don't like Chinese? I love me some good Chinese food.
1: I like it. It's just low on my list. It's like 4-5.
0: No.
1: It's high on yours?
0: Yeah, I like Chinese food.
2: No, it's not high.
0: Yeah, give me some good Chinese food with a nice egg roll.
1: Really? Okay. But I always thought Chinese food was actually kind of good for you.
0: Because
1: it fills you up fast and they don't use a lot of like grease and stuff.
0: Like, and what about Thai food? You like Thai food? I love Thai
1: food. Too spicy.
0: Oh, yeah, my God, spicy. I love it. I can't believe
1: spicy food.
0: I like spicy food.
1: Yeah, it's because
0: you like Indian food? Indian food is good too.
1: You know what? I do like a little bit of butter chicken.
0: Yeah.
1: I do like some butter chicken.
0: Now, the only one I'm not crazy for is Greek food.
1: Oh, really?
0: Yeah.
1: I like Mediterranean.
0: I don't know what it is. I think it's more of the dill and things like that I think I taste in it. I don't know what it is.
1: You don't like that pickle, huh?
0: Not too much of it.
1: I know it.
0: All right.
2: Just keep me some old good soul food and I'm good.
0: Yeah. JJ like some hog maw, crackling cornbread.
2: Boy, what you talking about? Cabbage.
0: Neck bones.
2: You know what?
0: Let's get into the
3: Gizzles. Get it done in 60 seconds.
0: Gizzles.
3: A minute to win it with the $1,000 minute game. A Didi in the morning exclusive.
0: All right, this is Jay. Hey, Jay.
4: What's going on?
0: All right,
2: Jay, what's good with you this morning, my brother?
4: Oh, man. Slow boogie.
2: Slow boogie. On your way to work, or you just getting off?
4: No, I'm finna take these kids to school.
2: Man, are you glad they're going back to school now?
4: Yeah, I can sleep, get some peace.
2: Yeah. That summer be hell on you, don't it?
4: Man.
2: Save a little money and everything, man.
1: Jay sound like he gonna get food without his kids all the time.
0: Right?
4: All the time.
1: All the time. When they in school.
4: And eat it in the car.
2: Yeah. Right. Why you drop them off?
0: Damn, Jay. All right, listen, we got some extra cash for you. Let's spin this wheel and see what we can get. Here we go.
5: DG. JJ from the SIP.
6: Trey G.
5: JJ from the SIP.
6: No bonus.
0: No bonus.
2: Hey, Jay, you don't need that money, man, because you finna get this $1,000 right now, man. I believe in you, brother.
1: Hakuna Matata.
2: Okay.
0: Right.
2: Now, look, man, if you don't know the answer, please say pass. We got time. We're going to come back to it, all right?
4: All right.
2: Let's get this early morning money. Here we go. Name something good that happened to you this week.
4: I woke up.
2: Hey, man. When was the last time you paid someone a compliment?
4: Yesterday.
2: Okay. What year did the first iPhone go on sale?
4: Oh, man. 2003.
2: Uh-uh. Okay. What U.S. president appears on the $2 bill?
4: Pass.
2: Okay. What city is known as the birthplace of jazz? You heard me.
4: Utah.
2: Uh-uh, damn. Hell no. Hell no. Which black sitcom?
4: New Orleans.
2: Yeah, all right. Which black sitcom centered around the Winslow family?
1: Come on.
0: Pass.
4: Pass.
2: All right. How old is rapper NBA YoungBoy?
4: 24.
2: Uh-uh.
1: Keep going.
4: 25.
2: Uh-uh. One.
4: Damn. 20.
2: Don't worry about it.
1: Oh, there you go.
2: What movie quote? Yeah. Kimbo!
0: 4 out of 10.
2: Let me hold some. Yeah,
0: Four out of eight. Y'all didn't even get to 10.
2: Yeah.
0: You got half of them.
2: Utah threw us off.
0: Yeah, it did. Utah for jazz.
2: That threw us off. Boy.
0: All right, here we go.
4: Utah jazz. I was thinking about the basketball team.
2: Oh. Yeah.
0: Now that you say it, it don't make no sense, does it? They call it Utah jazz.
2: It still don't make
0: sense.
2: No sense.
0: Right.
2: Ain't no jazz
0: up there. All right, here we go. You missed this one. What year did the iPhone go on sale? 2007. What U.S. president appears on the $2 bill? That would be Thomas Jefferson.
2: Mm-hmm.
0: All right. You missed this. Which black sitcom centered around the Winslow family, Family Matters, and what movie is the quote, "Kinfolk, let me hold some"? That would be J.J. Williamson from Johnson Family Vacation. Now, you got 4 out of 8. $10 every correct answer. We added $40, but you spun the wheel and got no cash.
2: Yeah.
0: All right, you know what? That's $40. No, nobody can leave our show with less than $50.
2: Come on,
0: Jay. $50,
2: come on, Jay.
0: Right? You're a $50 winner. Why don't you do me a favor? Tell everybody the show that gave you a shot at $1,000.
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0: on DD in the Morning.
1: All right, y'all. This right here is Crystal. Hey, Crystal.
2: Hey.
1: Hey. So you hit us up and you were like, I want to be on the Mad Minute. Who are you going to make mad?
2: I'm going to make my granny mad.
1: What are you going to tell your granny?
2: I'm going to tell my granny that I went up to my car lot and they told me that I was behind. And they told me if I didn't pay, then they was going to take my car.
3: Hello? Can you hear me?
2: Uh-huh. Okay, so, granny, I came up here to my car lot to see, like, if they could fix that back tire on my car. But they told me that they wasn't going to fix it because I was behind on my payments. And I was like, I know I made my payments because I even had receipts. And she was like, well, it's not showing up here in our system. And then she was like, you need to come up with the money to make your car payment or we just going to throw all your stuff out of your car and take the car back.
3: Okay, I don't have any money, Naina.
2: Hold on, Granny, because she come back in here and she cussing me out and stuff. She,
1: I don't know what they always do. They always come up in here and do this. Knowing they can't afford it. Let me talk to her.
2: They won't let me in my car.
1: Let me talk to her.
3: Yes, ma'am.
1: Hello, ma'am. Hi, this is Mrs. Applewhite. Who am I talking to?
3: You're talking to
1: her
3: grandmother.
1: Okay. Hi, ma'am. It looks like we got a problem. She said that she had a problem with her tire, but once we look through the file, she is behind. We need her to get the money up here today, or we are taking the car right now.
3: Well, honey, I'm going to tell you.
1: Wait, hold on a second. Ma'am, I'm not your honey. Can you talk to me professionally?
3: I listen to you. Give her a chance to go to work, and we'll try to
1: ma'am,
3: work
1: we already. She knew
3: her.
1: She couldn't afford this when she got it. She knew that your family didn't have the money to do it. You shouldn't have got the car and signed for it. So we are going to have to take that. We're going to need the money here in the next 10 minutes.
3: Oh, baby, you know.
1: No, I'm not your baby, ma'am.
3: I'm not your baby.
1: Can you talk to me in a professional manner?
3: God bless you, baby. Who do you think you're speaking to?
1: Do you understand who you're speaking to, ma'am?
3: I know who I'm talking to. You need to shut up. If I ask one of y'all, Naina, I'm sitting at this radio station, I'm going to hurt you. I'm going to hurt you real good.
1: Even if I work at the radio station?
3: I'm going to get every last one of y'all.
1: I know that's right. Hey, Verdale, this is the Mad Minute, girl.
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1: Hey, good morning. It's Didi in the morning. Everybody is here on a, what is today, you guys? Is it Thursday?
2: Thursday.
1: It sure is. No politics Thursday, right? Hey, listen, we got to get right into the hot topics because Shannon Sharp says, why does Shannon have a microphone? Why'd we give him a microphone?
2: Because people listening.
3: Yeah, podcast mics are affordable.
1: Damn it. They are. You can get them anywhere, right? Yeah, Best Buy, Amazon, Walmart, Target, Walgreens. Damn. Right.
2: Timu.
1: Yeah. Timu. The mics we got, you can't get them anywhere.
2: Nah. We built these ourselves.
1: Yeah, right. Yeah. Let's get into our hot topics, y'all. Here we go.
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1: 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So, biggest story in sports, right? There's two big ones. There's the L.A. Lakers.
2: Being sold.
1: Yeah.
2: And then my man, Russell Westbrook, is hanging up his tennis shoes, his basketball shorts, and jersey after 18 years.
5: This swing isn't finished yet. That's not a mistake. We left it this way on purpose. Because whatever's next, the mentorship, the foundation, the kids who are going to grow up wanting to move just like he did, that part hasn't been built yet either. Were you ever afraid of what happens after the game stops needing him? This wing isn't finished. Neither is he. And that's the point. Last question. Now that you decided to step away from everything on your own terms, what are you the most proud of?
3: It was like a farewell video, basically.
2: And that was Michael B. Jordan.
3: Yeah, narrating it.
2: And a farewell to Russell Westbrook.
1: Okay.
2: Yeah.
3: He did it the way he wanted to, just like his career.
2: Yeah.
3: His whole career, he did it the way he wanted to. Yeah. So his exit was the exact same way.
1: I didn't know if that was for LeBron retiring. I was like, what is this?
3: Oh, God.
2: No, see, come on now.
3: No. Russell hadn't actually put out a statement just yet.
1: Yeah.
3: But that video was pretty much the statement that he made.
1: 18 years he played,
2: 18
1: right?
2: years.
3: No championship.
2: He played for about six different teams.
1: Hold on a second. He had no championships?
2: No championships.
3: Yeah, no championships.
2: He'd been to one championship finals with the Oklahoma City Thunder.
1: And how many teams did he play for?
2: About six.
1: And he didn't get no championship.
2: No championship.
1: So then y'all want to dog out my man who works at different teams and then can get championships.
3: Come on.
2: Russell has never been considered a GOAT.
3: What?
2: You know what I mean? Not a GOAT. Not a GOAT.
1: I'm not going to mess with you, man.
2: Y'all going to tell you now.
1: Scotty Pippen.
2: See, y'all going to make me take my teeth out now.
3: He sound like Scotty Pippen the other day.
2: Take my teeth out now. All right.
1: I don't feel like arguing this early in the morning.
2: I'm throwing tooths.
1: Yeah. Hey, let's talk about Keri Hilson. What is it she said about Kelly Rowland and them?
3: She was basically talking about, you know, the past history that she's had with Beyonce and Kelly Rowland. They will not let that beef die from like 10, 20 years ago. She pretty much is talking about their history with each other. Check this out.
6: Has there been any, since you talked about it publicly, any outreach either on your end or on Beyonce's camp, mutual friend, you directly or anything to like just reach out or anything at all?
7: No. There's been conversations with some of the players involved, but not from her camp. I don't think it really mattered to her like that. You know what I mean? I just like to think that she has that kind of vision, you know?
6: I am curious, what was your relationship with Kelly Rowland?
7: We were fine. Mm. We were fine. It was fine. I never sensed or felt any, like, ill will from her to me about that. Like, we, you know, we got through that just fine.
1: Man, that girl's career is going to always be about her relationship with Beyonce. Have y'all noticed that?
3: Yeah.
1: Dang.
3: And I think Keri Hilson was a great writer in her own right. You know what I'm saying? Like, it was so much more to her than just that Beyonce beef.
1: I know, because she's like, damn it, can y'all let this go? It's 800 years later.
3: Big facts.
1: Damn it.
3: Nah.
1: Hey, finally, Shannon Sharp. Come on. What do you do on this microphone now?
3: Shannon Sharp is basically interviewing a comedian, if I'm not mistaken.
2: Takara Williams.
3: Takara Williams, yes. And he was speaking about passing gas in front of your partner and using the bathroom in front of your partner as well. Hold on now.
8: Pass gas in front of me.
7: Okay. Oh.
8: That's a no-no.
7: Okay. That's a no-no for me.
8: Yeah.
7: I don't do it.
8: You wouldn't pass gas in front of your man, would you?
7: No.
8: It's about, oh, that's why you single. I'm going to be single then. I'm going to stay single.
7: You know, I've said this to women before. I said, men have us on a pedestal.
9: We're the princesses.
8: Yes.
9: And they want to keep us up there.
8: Mm-hmm.
9: My mom always told me, a man should never know when you're going to the bathroom to do number two. And he should never know when you, you should never pass gas in front of him. That's what my mom always said.
8: Thank you.
9: Unless you sleep or something. And
8: that's forgiven.
9: But deliberately, my mom just said it should never happen.
8: I might wake you up and say, you might need to go to the bathroom.
3: Golly. Okay. You can't pass gas in front of your partner, though?
1: Right.
3: I don't know how comfortable y'all are with each other.
2: Yeah, right. That's not true love to me.
3: Yo. I ain't gonna lie to you. I do agree with him a tad bit, like a little bit. I've never passed gas in front of somebody that I was dating. I'm just not comfortable with it. But if they do it in front of me, it's fine. It's 100% fine.
2: Nah, I'd be in the kitchen with you. Why are you cooking?
1: All right, on that note, all right, everybody, listen, there you go. Those right there are your hot topics. Now, coming up next hour, a certain NFL player left a big impression on J.J. Williamson. Find out who it was coming up. It's Dee Dee in the Morning.
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0: It's Didi in the morning on this Thursday. Looking for Trey G right now to find out what's trending with Trey.
1: Hey, I need more conversation around this right here because I don't feel like we pay enough attention to this. Lil' Kim has made it official. Now, I'm going to say this. Lil' Kim, 52-year-old Lil' Kim, has made it official with her 26-year-old boyfriend.
0: Damn. Go Kim.
1: Yeah. Oh, wow. Now it's Go Kim.
0: I didn't say like go. It's a great thing. I mean, good for her. Go Kim.
1: That's insane. She just got her boyfriend's name tattooed on her neck. So now they are official. 52-year-old Lil' Kim and her 26-year-old boyfriend are now Instagram official.
2: Damn. What's the name on the neck?
1: I don't know. I got to get his name. Yeah. I do got to get his name.
0: Toddler.
1: Oh, God. Not Toddler.
0: Toddy.
1: His name is Tay Brown.
0: See, I was close.
2: Tay Brown.
0: Toddy.
2: Start with a T. And they call him Underage.
1: Shut up.
0: Underage Tay.
2: Underage Tay.
1: Shut up.
0: All right. Coming up this hour, a certain NFL player left a big impression on J.J. Williamson. Find out what happened on the way. 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
0: It's Didi in the morning.
3: I'm Bree Wood with BIN News Now. New York Governor Kathy Hochul is announcing more than $200 million in summer food assistance for low-income families.
4: We just finished our second year of completely free meals, breakfast, and lunch.
3: Eligible households can receive $120 per child through the state's summer EBT program, with some families needing to apply by September 8th. A former Louisiana jailer is facing charges after authorities say she exchanged inappropriate messages with an inmate. Black 20-year-old Amaya Fobb was arrested on charges, including malfeasance, in office and was fired from her position with the St. James Parish Sheriff's Office. And actress and comedian Tiffany Haddish has pleaded guilty to a DUI charge stemming from a 2022 arrest in Georgia. Under a plea agreement, Haddish received probation, must complete a DUI program, and will avoid additional jail time. Get BIN News Now on demand 24/7 on the iHeartRadio app.
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0: All right. Hey, good morning. It's Dee Dee in the morning, and we need to have a conversation about moving on, according to J.J. Williams. Yeah. You got into it with somebody, right?
1: I got into it, man. My best friend, Marvin.
0: Talking to Marvin.
1: Man, so Marvin's sister is like my sister as mm-hmm. well. Mm-hmm. Marvin's sister was best friends with my wife, Keisha, who passed away mm-hmm. a couple of years ago. So I posted a picture of me and my friend online.
0: Oh, no.
1: During Halloween.
0: No.
1: And she had a problem with it.
2: Oh, wow.
1: She had a problem with it. So she reached out to me and like, JJ, what are we doing? We posting now?
0: No, she didn't, posting JJ. No, now. She didn't.
1: I said, what are you talking about? I saw your Halloween picture, man. You had another female in there. I just want to know, have you moved on already?
0: Because that is a Halloween picture from last year.
1: Last year.
2: Right.
1: From last year. So she called, man, and we were just discussing about moving on. I said, well, no. I mean, it was just a friend at the time mm-hmm. and everything, man. So she had a problem with me posting another female.
2: Oh, wow.
1: Even though it's been 3 years.
2: Wow. Okay.
1: It's been 3 years. And you know what? I was like, well, Sharon, when do you feel like it's time appropriate for me to start dating again?
0: Now,
2: I don't know if that's on her to decide, though,
1: yeah,
2: at the same
1: it's
2: time.
1: Not. I mean, she is truly family. So, you know, right. I value her opinion.
2: And I get that.
1: And everything. I'm like, well, damn, Sherry, you know.
0: So what Sherry is looking at, which, by the way, we didn't just put her out there. Hey,
1: yeah. Well, don't know. I ain't going to say her last name.
0: Okay, but what Sherry is looking at, if this was last year at during Halloween, that was 2 years since your wife had passed.
2: Right, that timeline.
0: So she's thinking 2 years is too soon?
1: Too soon.
0: Mm. For you to date?
1: To start dating or, you know, even, you know, just going out on a date right now, man. So we went back and forth. Like, well, I had to let her know, like, hey, Sherry, I'm not trying to move on fast. I'm mm. not finna get married. Right. I'm not finna move in with no one or right. nothing like that, but I would like to start, you know, getting to know somebody.
2: Yeah, and you should do it without having to feel guilty about who's watching and, you
1: exactly.
2: know.
1: Exactly.
2: Should I post this or should I not post that because I want somebody to say something?
1: Yeah, man.
0: But you got to remember where Sherry's position is. She was your wife's
1: best friend. And I get it.
0: Yeah.
1: I didn't say she was out of line or she was wrong. I mean, she just gave me her opinion and everything.
2: Well,
1: so.
2: Well, you ain't got to say it. I'll say it for you.
1: Yeah.
2: I'll say it for you. You a little out of line.
1: Just a tad bit.
2: Not you.
0: Miss Sherry.
2: With all due respect, because I know that's your people.
1: Yeah.
2: With all due respect, Miss Sherry, you a little out of line. Just a tad. Just because I do know that that's your friend.
0: Yeah.
2: But at the same time, this is now my life.
0: Yeah.
2: Like, I honored my wedding vows with my wife.
1: Yes.
2: 100%. You know what I'm saying?
1: To death do we part.
2: To death do us part. I did my part of it. You know what I'm saying? Now it's time for me to go out and find my happiness. I have to be happy.
1: I want to be happy, and I would like to have somebody in my life.
2: Right.
0: I think the person that would concern me more than anything, more than, as Trey would say, Miss Sherry, the one that would concern me is your son and how he feels.
1: How my son feels.
0: To me, that's what matters more than anybody and anything.
1: Absolutely.
0: How does he feel about you dating so soon?
1: And we have definitely sat down and talked about that, man. He said, Dad, you know, at first, I didn't want you to, you know, see anybody else.
0: Mm-hmm. Mm-hmm.
1: But I understand we must move on with our lives,
2: right.
1: man. You know, I think Mom would like for you to move on and find you another significant other in there. So he's fine with it. So I definitely got his blessings.
0: You think your wife would have wanted you to move on?
1: Absolutely.
0: Fast or slow?
1: Probably slow.
0: Yeah.
1: See, and I feel like I am kind of going slow.
2: I was about to say, I don't think 2 years is fast, though.
0: I don't either.
2: I don't think 2 years is fast.
1: 2 years is fast.
2: I don't think it's fast at all.
1: No.
2: I think that gives yourself enough time to grieve, and then you dipping your toe in the water.
1: And you know, and just a little pinky toe. I ain't trying to put the whole foot in yet. You know, the heel's still dry.
2: Oh, God.
0: I tell my husband, something happened to me, let me tell you something. I'm going to need you to mourn me for a good 5-7 years, dude.
2: Oh, no.
1: Come on now.
2: He going to bring his other girl to the funeral.
1: Yeah.
2: They going to be at the funeral looking at you.
0: There she go.
1: Listen, she going to be going through a draw and find no bitch. What you want me to do with this?
0: You want to keep it or throw it out?
1: You want to keep this or you want I mean, cause it's been 5 years now.
2: Yeah. What you want me to do with this?
1: It's some grease on it now.
0: So,
1: we just had a, you know, go. We went back and forth. And, you know, no beef, nothing.
0: I agree with
1: bad.
0: You, but of I course. Think 2 years is enough. I do. I think
1: do.
0: 2 years.
1: I do, too.
0: You know, if you're respectful, you've been respectful right. about it and everything. How right. about her family? How about your wife's family? How do they?
1: They gave me their blessings as well. Like, you're still going to be family, even if you move on and find
0: you. Oh, so Miss Sherry the only one hanging on.
1: Miss Sherry the only one hanging on right now.
2: Oh, Lord. Which I get it, though. I, that, like you said, that's her friend.
0: That's her friend.
2: But I do like what Dee Dee said. Your son is really the only person.
1: And that's what my main concern, man. My son, how he really felt about me.
0: Well, I just want everybody to know something right now. Your DMs about to just be flooded now. Now that everyone knows you out there and you open now. You ready?
2: Oh, yes. You outside?
0: You ready?
1: I'm outside.
2: You outside?
1: I'm outside.
0: Yeah.
1: I ain't trying to ride too far. But I'm outside.
0: There's a lot of ladies that would love to, you know, be that shoulder for you to lean on and cry on.
1: Yeah.
0: Give them your social media. Okay. Go
1: ahead. Holler at your boy. Let's see what's happening out here. Holler at your boy, the real JJ from the Sim.
3: Two P's.
0: Oh, you know they gonna holler now. You got that special too. You making money? Got that comedy special?
2: That heel about to get wet.
0: Yeah, go hit him up, ladies. Go hit him up. He's back outside now. All right, it's Dee Dee in the morning.
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9: 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Jump

0: It's Dee Dee in the morning. Good morning. Trey G's here, also comedian J.J. Williamson. And guys, I love it. 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
1: Hey.
2: Good morning.
0: All right, so listen, Bree knows everything. Brianna, I didn't just shorten her name.
1: Bree, yeah, you did.
0: Bree.
1: And look, you just met her. Then she already Bree.
0: Yeah, Bree. Yeah.
1: But we're just letting you know you are family.
0: Yeah, you're family.
1: You're family.
0: All right, so Brianna, let's talk about what are some of the stories you've been obsessed with entertainment.
2: All right, so if you ever wanted to get your lick back, you know, I'm single now. I'm newly single.
1: Oh, Come on, what's up, gang? I'm on the streets.
2: All right, so Jada Waiter, who used to date Lil Baby.
1: Okay.
2: All right, she gives advice for people, you know, how to get your lick back. This is it right here. There's only one thing,
3: and this goes for platonic, romantic, family, for one thing that you could do to somebody that has done you wrong.
2: Mm-hmm.
3: Disappear and get better.
2: Yes.
3: It only works if you get better. You can't disappear and go be your fucker. Become healthier, wiser, and just overall better.
2: And
3: that
2: that's
3: is
2: what I'm
3: truly
2: doing right now.
3: The only real get back.
2: Yes.
0: I like it.
2: Focus on yourself.
1: Yes. I like
2: you know,
1: that.
2: Just slim, thick. You know, eat your veggies.
1: I like
2: drink your water.
1: Right.
2: You know, and lock in.
0: Okay, wait, hold on a second. So, Brianna, that's what happens when you break up. You got to, like eat your veggies, work out, and get better.
2: Color your hair, cut your hair, do what you got to do.
0: Is that what you did? You colored your hair?
2: That's why I'm blonde now.
1: And then he going to be looking at your story like, why she wasn't like this when I was talking to her?
2: Yeah.
1: Ain't that nothing?
2: Because you had the old body. This is the new body.
1: Come on. Hey, come on.
2: New version.
1: I like
2: it. Listen up. Okay, so Keri Hilson, she's reflecting on this past beef with Beyonce. And, you know, people don't know what happened, but that Turning Me On, do you guys remember that song?
1: Yo,
2: I think it was like
1: 2008. 100%.
2: Yeah, so apparently her producer made her, like, bash Beyonce. And ever since then, it really put her career in a downfall. Listen to this.
4: Has there been any, since you talked about it publicly, any outreach either on your end or on Beyonce's camp, mutual friend, you directly or anything to like just reach out or anything at all?
5: No. There's been conversations with some of the players involved, but not from her camp. I don't think it really mattered to her like that. You know what I mean? I just like to think that she has that kind of vision, you know?
4: I am curious, what was your relationship with Kelly Rowland?
5: We were fine. We were fine. It was fine. I never sensed or felt any, like, ill will from her to me about that. Like, we, you know, we got through that just fine.
2: I can't believe it's been 10 years.
1: 10 years.
2: Like, why are we still talking about this?
0: Exactly.
2: She needs to just have a sit down with Beyonce, but Beyonce don't care. I'm like, does Beyonce even really know who you are?
0: Beyonce don't care about nothing. Like, when folks be talking about her online or anything, Beyonce don't ask her or answer any questions.
1: No.
0: She just continues to do her.
1: And we blame Keri Hilson, but should we put any blame on the producer that made her force her to go ahead and do that song?
2: Right.
6: Yeah, because she was a young artist, I feel like, probably at the time.
1: Yeah.
6: But Keri Hilson has a lot of experience in the game, too, so you would think that she would know better.
2: She's wrote for Ne-Yo.
6: Yeah.
2: She's wrote for Usher. She's wrote for Keke Palmer. Britney Spears. Let's focus on that. Give me more. She helped write those songs.
1: Brianna, do you feel like she can overcome this? Is it pretty much over for her?
2: Yeah, if she stops talking about it, that's
1: okay.
2: Well, like, listen, so Michael B. Jordan popped out with a British singer named Ray. Have you guys heard of her?
1: I heard of Ray.
2: Her voice is amazing. We all looking for a husband. Check this out.
7: Yeah, I gotta ask, is this love of witchcraft? Because you know, Michael B. Jordan's a Baba La Wow. This past weekend, he popped out with Ray. Ray got something going for herself. Ray pretty. Ray got a voice. She got an operatic.
1: Mm-mm.
7: It's an opera style voice. Wonderful singer. A lot of y'all probably ain't never heard of her. Ray has got the it, all right? Now, she's also got Michael B. Jordan. And she has a hit song out here called Where's My Husband? And everybody on social media is like, oh my God, they Ray found her husband. She found her husband. And you know me, because I know what's going on behind the scenes. I just want to tell Ray to be careful. So him strategically going after her, because you know men pursue women. She's calling out, looking desperate. Where's my husband? Her career is big, and nobody talking about Michael B. Jordan since that whole Lori Harvey, Damson Idris scandal. And Michael just couldn't get rid of the pain that's in his drawers from sleeping with community.
2: She didn't stand him. At Six Flags together. You know, they went to Six Flags. Okay. But the thing is, apparently their team says that they're not actually dating, that they're just trying to get chemistry because they're working on a movie soundtrack.
6: I had said that though, like Michael B. Jordan, like she's not usually his type. Like yeah. I feel like he go for like a less melanated type.
0: Well, how can you say that when he was with Lori Harvey?
2: Right.
6: But normally he goes for a less melanated type. That was one situation.
2: He don't have a type. I feel like, you know, he's a fine man. He can get whatever he wants at the end of the day.
6: Which is true, but what he prefers is another thing.
0: All right. Okay.
6: You see what I'm saying?
0: All right.
6: I'm going to pull up some pictures.
0: Brianna, get ready. You're going to fight with this one.
6: Yeah.
0: I can already tell.
8: You better come over here.
0: And let me tell you something. He wins normally.
6: Yeah,
2: I'm from Chicago, so let's run it up.
6: Y'all trying to get me.
0: Y'all got to clap it up with this woman right here again from our affiliate station in Dallas, K104. Give it up for our insider media personality, Brianna.
6: All right.
0: Dee Dee in the morning.
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0: right, listen, it's Didi in the morning, guys. All right, Trey G, JJ, we got to talk about something. I saw something online that said that sleeping together is not love.
1: Sleeping together is not love.
2: Like sleeping in the same bed intercourse.
0: Yeah, no.
2: Because sleeping together is defined by different people in different ways.
0: Well, hold on a second. I ain't heard nobody say intercourse. Well, you know, a long time.
2: You got them kids back to school now.
0: Matter of fact, when I get home, I'm going to say to the husband, intercourse or not?
1: Yeah, I was about to say intercourse B.
0: Okay. All right. Thank you for that, Trey. I like that. That was beautiful. Here's something else. They said talking 24/7 is not love.
2: Oh, yeah.
0: Talking 24/7.
2: That's obsession.
0: They said, laying up ain't love. Laying up together ain't love.
1: No, nah. Come on. Where are you getting these from?
0: Listen, this is what they're saying. Going on dates is not love.
1: Man, stop.
0: Guess what they said love is? Love is actually seeing the absolute worst side of someone and still loving them the same.
1: Nah, I can do that. I can do that.
0: Is somebody making stuff happen for you when you can't? That's love.
1: Okay. I can do that.
0: Yeah. Is someone holding you and calming you down when you're pouring your eyes out? That's love.
1: Okay.
0: Mm-hmm. Is someone voicing all the good things about you when all you see are the bad things about you?
1: Mm. That's love. I like that. Okay,
2: pouring into somebody.
0: Right, Come on now.
1: Come on now.
0: Is somebody making sure you're okay and somebody praying for you every day and night? That's love.
2: Yeah, I get it, but what is the other stuff then?
1: Yeah, for real.
2: What is that considered?
0: And then they finally said, it's someone that makes you laugh and smile when you feel down. They said, that's love.
1: I like that.
0: But all that other going on dates ain't love. Laying up.
1: Come on.
0: Laying up together ain't love. Well, Intercourse ain't love, Trey.
2: I ain't gonna lie to you. More ladies need to read that list, what it sounds like.
0: Okay.
2: Because, boy, they just be after that bag, what it seems like.
1: That's it.
0: Yeah, that is love, though.
2: See there?
0: Now there's a love for that bag.
2: See what I'm saying?
0: There's a love for that bag.
2: See?
1: That's messed up.
0: Yeah, all right, fine. I just wanted to teach everybody real quickly what love really is.
2: I like that list, though.
0: Yeah, thank you.
2: I do like
0: that. And shouts out to the word intercourse. All right, it's Didi in the morning. 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
2: All right, let's get right to the hot topics. Good morning. It's Didi in the morning on this Thursday, No Politics Thursday.
3: Come on now.
2: Let's get into the hot topics, though, because did y'all see what's going on with Beyonce? Her and Jay-Z. Boy, these folks right here can't stay out of court. We got to tell you about it. Here we go.
1: Topics. We back on that.
4: Thanks.
1: Only on Didi in the morning.
2: So first, let's talk about Chicago Bears player.
3: Yeah, man. My man Donnell Wright, man. He got to the bag. He just signed an extension with his the Chicago Bears, a huge contract. Now, a lot of people, man, when they get these contracts, man, they get asked, man, what you going to do with your money? Man, you will love what this man said, what he'll do.
5: Before we start, obviously, you're going to ask about contract. First and foremost, obviously, the only person I want to give thanks to is Jesus. So,
6: getting to know your personality a little bit. I think you like okay, all pro. You like okay. What's it like to be rich?
5: It's just money. It doesn't get me into heaven, so you know.
2: All right. You know what? That was humble.
3: That was humble.
2: But wonderful. It's just money. Then give it back.
3: He gonna say he gonna ride out with it now.
7: Yeah, okay. And then he talking about some. The only person I want to give thanks to is Jesus. His mama like, somebody else. Ain't
2: who drove you to all them games when you were kidding to practice and everything?
3: Right. Who couldn't go out no more because of you?
7: No, that's very admirable though.
3: Yeah, for real.
7: You don't see like morals like that nowadays. Chasing clout in the bag.
3: In the bag. So I thought that was love, shout out to him, man.
2: I heard Beyonce got some problems, y'all. Did y'all hear about it?
7: Yeah, definitely do, man. She is being sued. We talked about this a couple days ago. She actually is being sued from her last album, Renaissance, right?
3: Okay.
7: There was a guy who basically is saying that she used a sample from the album without his permission, and it belongs to him. Check out the sample, I guess.
8: Please

0: number one.
1: Please do not be alarmed. Remain calm. Do not attempt to leave the dance floor. The DJ booth is conducting a troubleshoot test of the entire system. Somehow, while the party was in progress, an unidentified frequency...
2: Okay, so let me get this straight. That's his, and then it mixed in with Beyonce's, I take it.
3: Right, okay. Absolutely. The song is called Alien Superstar off of her Renaissance album, and now the guy is saying, basically, I want my part of that money.
2: Because she sampled his.
3: Without permission, yeah. Oh, so, now she's going to have to pay him what it looked like.
4: Right.
3: Yeah.
4: Because
3: he might
4: sound like he got a case.
3: Yeah, might have a point.
2: And she'll just, you know, she probably made how much money off of that album?
3: Ooh, millions on
2: millions. Give him about, okay, I'll give you $5 million, now leave me alone.
3: I'll take it.
4: I'll leave you alone.
3: For that 2 seconds worth of work, yeah. I'll take it.
2: Let's talk about Adrian Broner. What's the story with him?
3: Yeah, so AB is now a streamer. You know, he was like a boxing champion at one point.
4: Was really good.
3: Boxing champion at one point. Then he went down. Career just went down the drain. He started losing a bunch of matches, all type of stuff. And he lost all of his millions. Well, now that he's streaming, he's making a lot more money.
4: Money.
3: And a lot of those people who were leeching off of him before are now trying to spin the block and come back on him.
5: Shit just been crazy. Everybody in need. I'm about to do a couple more favors, then I'm going back to being broke, man. Y'all wasn't calling me and asking me for nothing. Now, everybody just need me to pay a bill or pay for something. I don't mind it. I don't give a f***. It ain't shit. But damn, I'm just watching thousands leave my account. I ain't talking about my intermediate friends or intermediate, you mean, family. Like, that's the, I don't even look at that as like, I'm going to do that regardless whether I got it or I don't.
3: Yeah, so it's very mindful, too. You got to be mindful of them leeches that's around you.
2: Didn't we just hear from Michael Irvin who said that he has seven homes that he has for family members and ain't none of them paying no rent?
4: Yeah. So he's been paying rent for them for 30 years.
2: He said that's the difference between a black athlete and a white athlete. Yeah. We're taking care of family members.
3: Yeah, 100%.
2: Because guess what? Most of the time, it's first generational wealth.
3: Absolutely, absolutely. And you got to be mindful because they'll bleed you.
2: Yeah, family will bleed you. They'll bleed you dry. And then you ain't got nobody to call when you're trying to, like, I need help.
3: Facts.
2: All right, listen, coming up next hour, should kids be allowed to have their cell phones at school? We'll get into that next. It's Dee Dee in the morning.
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0: Good morning. It's Dee Dee in the morning. Let's find out what's trending with Trey.
1: Hey, so Trippy Red and Coi Leray.
0: Oh, Lord.
1: Dee Dee, you a Coi Leray fan, aren't you?
0: I am. I think she's so beautiful.
1: Yeah.
0: And wait a minute. I just saw, you know, she's in the Rock and Roll Hall of Fame.
2: Really?
1: Oh, no.
0: Coi Leray's, I need to put this up. I got to post it. I went to the Rock and Roll Hall of Fame in Cleveland last weekend, and Coi Leray's got an outfit that she wore that paid homage to all of the female rappers on it and stuff. It's really dope, but she's in the Rock and Roll Hall of Fame.
1: I
0: love her.
1: I didn't know that. I know her dad is Benzino.
0: Yeah.
1: I know a lot of people don't realize that about her. But now she's going through some drama on social media with her baby daddy, Trippy Red. He's another rapper out of Ohio. And he was saying that Coi Leray is stopping him from seeing their baby girl that they share together.
0: And that baby girl is juicy.
1: Is she?
0: She's beautiful and juicy, baby.
1: Oh, God. Well, yeah, he put out a couple tweets basically saying, tell that B that won't let me see my baby that I need to see my daughter. He also said that she is putting a narrative out there that he doesn't want to see the little girl, that he's not trying to make efforts, and that he actually is trying to make efforts to see the girl, but she's blocking every single attempt that he makes.
0: Mm-hmm.
1: So we gonna have to see what goes on, man, with old Coi Leray.
2: Well, I seen picture of Triple Red, man. Yeah, that's scary sight though.
1: Stop.
2: Scary sight.
0: Did Coi trying to protect her baby from seeing that?
2: Yeah, wait till the baby can walk first.
1: Stop.
0: Before it sees daddy.
2: Yeah.
1: That shouldn't matter.
2: It'll be a regular old day. It'll look like Halloween.
0: All right. Listen, coming up next hour, should kids be allowed to have their cell phones at school? We gotta have that conversation next. It's Dee Dee in the morning.
3: I'm Bree Wood with BIN News Now. New York Governor Kathy Hochul is announcing more than $200 million in summer food assistance for low-income families.
4: We just finished our second year of completely free meals, breakfast, and lunch.
3: Eligible households can receive $120 per child through the state's summer EBT program, with some families needing to apply by September 8th. A former Louisiana jailer is facing charges after authorities say she exchanged inappropriate messages with an inmate. Black 20-year-old Amaya Fobb was arrested on charges, including malfeasance, in office and was fired from her position with the St. James Parish Sheriff's Office. And actress and comedian Tiffany Haddish has pleaded guilty to a DUI charge stemming from a 2022 arrest in Georgia. Under a plea agreement, Haddish received probation, must complete a DUI program, and will avoid additional jail time. Get BIN News Now on demand.

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0: Good morning. It's Dee Dee in the morning, and good morning to Trey G.
1: Ooh.
0: And good morning to comedian J.J. Williamson.
1: Uh-huh.
0: Appreciate you listening this morning. I need to talk to all the parents right now. If you're a parent, listen up. And if you're a child, a teacher, if you just have an opinion, listen up right now.
1: Yeah, we need you.
0: Did y'all see that they're talking about a lot of school districts across the country, and a lot of states are implementing bell-to-bell bans on cell phones and personal communication devices for the school year?
1: Yeah.
0: You know, school just started, and we're hearing about it. If you haven't heard, take a listen at this.
2: New this year at all Texas schools, cell phones will be banned during the school day. That includes cell phones, smartwatches, and earbuds. In Longview ISD, devices must be powered off and stored from arrival until dismissal. Over in Tyler ISD, they were already operating under a phone-free policy last year.
3: As Kansas students head back to school, there's one thing they'll have to leave behind, their cell phones. A new statewide law means personal devices have to be turned off and stored somewhere students can't access them. For elementary students, phones generally have to stay in a backpack, classroom storage, or another designated area. For middle school students, devices can be stored in lockers or school-designated storage. And for high school students, there's another option, leaving the phone in their vehicle. KCK Public Schools spent $150,000 on cell phone lockers, while Olathe spent $40,700 on locked storage cabinets.
0: So that's the question, you guys. How do you feel about it? Because, again, they're saying cell phones, smartwatches, earbuds, headphones, they're restricted. And now the devices have to be powered off, stored away in backpacks, lockers, or specialized magnetic locking pouches. So if you're a parent, you can't contact your child during the school time?
1: That may be the only setback that I can think of, man. I mean, you know, I think these kids are so addicted to social media and their phones, man. I mean, it's a huge distraction. You're supposed to be there to learn. Supposed to be there to learn, man. So, but, yeah, for emergencies, man, I mean, maybe have be able to have access to get out of it if you need it for emergencies. But for school, I'm cool with that.
0: Mm-hmm.
1: I'm cool.
0: You say
1: with
0: you're
1: it.
0: Cool with it.
1: I'm cool with the phone, man.
0: Taking the phone,
1: man. I mean, you know, hey, let's get this education.
0: Right, like get in there and just learn
1: and
0: concentrate.
1: Learn and concentrate, okay. Man.
0: What about you, Trey?
4: I kind of go back and forth on it, but
1: yeah.
4: I would lean more so towards now. Like, I would want my phone during the day.
0: Mm-hmm.
4: I think some people, like, they do rely on it just for a comfort thing.
0: Mm-hmm.
4: You know what I'm saying? I ain't even really just got to be on it. Maybe I just look at it. Maybe I just have it. Maybe I just hold it. You know what I'm saying? Teach them self-control, because when you get out in the real world, it ain't no, at these jobs and stuff like that, it ain't no,
0: we gonna lock your phone up in the pouch.
4: Yeah, leave your phone in the car. We gonna lock it in the pouch. Yeah, ain't none of that. It's self-control.
0: Mm.
4: So teach them self-control. If you pull your phone out and you distracted by your phone while you in class, you should be reprimanded.
0: But what about if you're a parent, right? Uh-huh. And the way we see some of the incidents, you know, unfortunately that happen in schools and school shootings or anything.
1: That's my only issue with it. Yeah.
0: You mean to tell me that your child can't get the phone to call mommy?
4: And
0: we
4: gotta rely on administration or the teachers. Like, I get it. It's a distraction. I do get that it's a problem and it's a big problem and it needs to be addressed. But I don't know if this is the perfect way or the best way.
0: I don't know either. Then I'm gonna ask all the parents right now. If you're listening this morning, you know it's the beginning of the new school year, and now there are a lot of states implementing this. No cell phones.
4: Right.
0: They locking your baby's cell phones up in pouches and things, and telling them you can't take it out the backpack. How you feel about that?
4: And like Apple Watches too. You can't even have your Apple Watch on. Like,
1: damn.
4: I can't even have my watch.
0: Nope.
4: You know what I'm saying? Like, I might use that to count steps or like for health reasons.
0: All right. I need to know right now. If you're on your way to work this morning, you're listening to us, parents. Maybe you're dropping some kids off at school. I'm curious what you think about this. And they're saying this is being implemented all over the country. You're seeing a growing number of school districts now and certain states implementing bell-to-bell bans on cell phones and personal communication. As a parent, what are your thoughts? You agree, disagree with this? Let us know right now at 833 talk to Dee Dee.
1: That's 833-825-5233.
0: Talking about banning cell phones in school. Give us your thoughts this morning. It's Dee Dee in the morning. 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

0: Hey, it's Dee Dee in the morning on Jump 104.5, the beat of Fort Collins.
1: Yes, 1996.

0: All right, so here's the deal. We were talking about this. You know, they're saying that there are a lot of school districts across the country that are now starting to ban cell phones in school. Mm-hmm. They're saying no cell phones. Now they're talking about no cell phones, smartwatches and things. And what they want them to do is power them off, store them in backpacks, lockers, or they're putting them in those locking pouches.
1: Right.
0: Where the kids can't get their phones.
1: Yeah.
0: So what do you think? As a parent, what are your thoughts about that? Do you agree or disagree? Hey, good morning. Who's this?
2: Good morning, Dee Dee. This is Nicole.
0: Okay. Nicole, what are your thoughts? Do you agree with this as a parent or when you think about these kids in school, you think they should take their phones?
2: I do think that they should take their phones, and that's just for safety reasons because in this world, it's a lot that's going on. So I feel like if something happens at school, my child should be able to reach out and let me or her father know.
0: Mm-hmm.
2: Or even if something happens at home, like an emergency family accident, someone passed, how can I get a hold of my child
1: right.
2: if you guys have her phone powered down and locked away?
0: Right.
2: To a certain extent, I do.
0: Mm-hmm.
2: But then, again, for other issues, personal issues, things that's going on in this world, I do not agree.
0: Right.
1: Yeah.
0: So it's hard to figure out where to stand on that. All right.
1: Yeah.
0: Thank you very much for your call, Nicole. I appreciate it. Darren, what are your thoughts? What do you think about this? They taking these phones from these kids. You agree or no while in school?
3: Oh, yeah, I agree, man, because, you know, these kids be egging on these teachers and be trying to record them and all that kind of good stuff. I mean, get these teachers fired, man. We need these teachers out here in these streets.
0: Nice.
1: Not all of them. Some of them do be wrong, and some of them deserve to be recorded now.
0: Yeah. Yeah.
1: Some of them do be doing...
3: I feel you.
1: They be doing some crazy stuff in the
3: playing. You're playing that devil's advocate over there. I ain't mad at the big dog, nigga. Don't do your thing, dog.
1: Nah, ain't no devil's advocate.
3: Give a big shout out to Lakers ISD, man. They showed up today.
1: Yeah. Nah, big shout out. But I ain't no devil's advocate, really. Like, that's really the case. A lot of these teachers sometimes do be wrong. Like, the one teacher that tried to, like, fight one of the kids one year in the school. Like, I get it. That ain't how you handle a situation, though. Give them an office referral or something.
3: I ain't mad at you, but I'm telling you, man, these kids... Hey, they going through something right now, man.
1: Sure.
3: Just pray for them all and keep these cell phones out their hand, man.
0: All right.
1: Sure, sure,
0: all
1: sure.
0: right. Thank you, Darren. I appreciate that. This is Londell. Londell.
4: Good morning.
0: Good morning. Your thoughts. What do you think about this? Because they're saying a lot of schools across the country are now implementing something called bell-to-bell bans on cell phones and personal communication devices where they're locking them up in pouches, powering them off. What do you think about that? Is that a good deal or no?
4: Now, I remember why they first started letting them have them to begin with, all the school shootings. I need access. I need to be able to know that he's okay. And I think they should not do that. They need to come up with another deal. And another thing, them teachers, they get caught on those cameras a lot, too. So I need to know all that. So I think they need to, keep the phones
0: keep
4: on and find another
1: way.
0: Yeah, you want them kids to keep them phones on, Londell?
4: For sure.
0: For sure. All
4: no,
0: right.
4: Gotta have it.
0: Thank you very much for your call.
1: There was one time in the classroom, the teacher, she was using the N-word.
0: Mm-hmm.
1: And the kids recorded her using the N-word. And nobody would have probably ever believed them kids or ever known that had they not have recorded it.
0: So, wait, hold on a second. Trey's like, let them have them phones so they can record them teachers.
5: Them teachers.
0: Forget cheating.
5: Yeah, because
0: forget if there's a shooting in that school or anything like that or is locked down. Trey's
1: that's
0: like, let them record them teachers.
1: That's not what Trey's saying.
5: There's been too many sprinkles of the N-word around here.
1: You twisted Trey words that ain't what Trey seen.
0: I know that's right, Trey. Trey speaking third person now, too.
1: Yeah, got to. Because you be speaking lies.
0: Okay, you know what? Yeah, I speak lies. Melanie!
6: Good morning.
0: Good morning. What are your thoughts on this? They're talking about taking these kids' cell phones, locking them away, turning them off, powering them down. Do you agree with this while they're in school?
6: I'm like half and half. I agree with, you know, of course, because kids do a lot of things on their phone. They play, when they fight, they take videos.
0: Mm-hmm.
6: But me, I'm from Jersey, and this is very different from us over there.
0: Mm-hmm.
6: Like, to be honest, it's a little terrifying.
0: Mm-hmm.
6: And Jersey is not as much, so it's just scary that our child can't reach out to us. God
0: forbid
6: that there is an emergency.
0: Yeah.
6: We have to rely on teachers.
0: Mm-hmm.
6: Sometimes teachers have a lot on their plate, and especially when there is an emergency like that, who's thinking straight?
0: Yep. Right.
6: They're not thinking about every single student. So it does scare me a little bit. I do understand that, you know, of course, they need to have restraint, not use it all the time. But it is scary when, God forbid, there is an emergency. You have to rely on someone else to let you know about your child.
0: Yeah,
1: that's
0: I agree with that. That's a good point.
1: A
0: thank you so much for your call, Melanie. I appreciate it. So that's what we're talking about this morning. Many school districts across the country and a growing number of states, they've implemented, if I could talk, bell-to-bell bans on cell phones.
1: No, we ain't finna sit here and act like that word ain't get stuck in your nose.
0: Damn, he said in my nose.
5: In your nose. And I think it was that left nostril.
0: Damn, my words travel up. They don't just come out my mouth. They go through my nose.
5: Right. You know how a smoker be smoking cigarette and blow the smoke out of their nose, then trickle it up in their nose?
1: Yeah.
5: That's what your word
0: is. My word is doing.
5: Yeah.
0: All right. Schools are doing this. Across the country, bell-to-bell bans on cell phones and personal communication devices for the new school year. Your kid has to lock their phone away in a locking pouch. Are you in agreement with that?
1: Mm.
0: What are your thoughts this morning? 833-TALK-TO-DEEDEE.
5: That's 833-825-5233.
0: More of your calls coming up. It's DeeDee in the morning. 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

0: Good morning, Didi. In the morning, you already know we've been talking about this whole situation. You know, they were saying that now they're banning cell phones for a lot of kids in the school. And they say this is many school districts around the country. You guys know that, right? Growing number of states have implemented bell-to-bell bans on cell phones, personal communication devices for the new school year. They're saying that the kids will have to actually power off their phones, store them away in backpacks, lockers, or specialized magnetic locking pouches. So we just want to know this morning if you are in agreement with that. Hey, good morning. Is this Trey?
1: Yeah, this Trey.
0: Trey, meet my Trey over here. Trey G, this is Trey.
2: Beautiful
1: What's
2: name.
1: What's up, Trey? What's good with it?
2: Beautiful name, big dog. I ain't gonna even lie to you.
0: Trey twins. Yeah. All right, listen, twin. Right. Twin.
2: Listen, twin.
0: What you think about this? What, you agree with them with taking these cell phones or what?
1: I agree. As a father of six, I agree.
0: Really?
1: So, I mean, my oldest, she's in eighth grade now. And my rule of it is she don't have to worry about the phone. I took the phone.
2: Damn.
1: She only gets the phone when she at home. So as a parent, if you don't agree, I say you follow the rules, because as Trey G was saying, you got to teach them in this world.
0: Mm-hmm.
1: You know, when you get on a job, if the job say you can't have the phone while you on the floor, then you got to abide by that. But as parents saying you can go ahead and take the phone to school, you telling your child that you don't agree with the school and they can do whatever they want.
0: Mm-hmm.
1: And they're going to take that and they're going to run with it in their older adult life. So I say, do what the school say. If you don't like it, then move them to a place where they don't have to do that.
0: Okay.
1: So, I mean, I agree with it 100%.
0: All right.
2: I see that point. I see that point, Trey.
0: Thank you. Thank you very much, Trey. Trey, the father of six, he said. Six kids.
2: Trey been out there working, boy.
0: Handy. Thank you, Trey. Thank you. We appreciate you, twin. Here's Maya. Hey, Maya.
3: Yes.
0: All right. Listen, what do you think about this? Now they're saying school districts across the country, though, are taking these kids' phones and putting them in magnetic locking pouches, storing them away in backpacks and lockers. Are you okay with that?
3: No, ma'am, I'm not.
0: Why?
3: And my son not even old enough to go to school.
0: Uh-oh.
2: Damn.
0: What's the problem? What you see is the problem with this?
3: I just feel like, what if there's an emergency?
0: Mm-hmm.
3: Kids have allergies. In my hometown, it was a track meet, and they had practice, and they made the girl, like, continue to run, even though she was dehydrated, and she ended up passing away. So it's just, like, a lot. Like, and I just feel like sometimes teachers, they don't understand.
2: Yeah, that's a good point.
4: Yeah, it is.
2: That's a good point. There are certain kids that need certain things, got allergies and stuff like that.
0: Yeah.
2: Asthma.
0: Yeah. Good point. Thank you so much for your call, Maya. I appreciate you listening. So, it's interesting, though, because a lot of parents are really concerned about this.
2: Yeah.
0: And it seems like it's 50-50. You know what I mean?
2: I feel like a lot of the fellas kind of agree with it, and then the ladies are like, nah, the kids might need their phone. You know what I'm saying?
0: Mm-hmm.
4: How about...
0: What?
4: Is there any way maybe, like, unlock them during when you're changing periods and then lock it back up when you're getting ready to go back into the class?
2: I think that's
4: unlock
2: how they do.
4: Unlock them. Yep. You know, just something, that, you know, to just compromise and meet them halfway.
0: I just feel like it's too much going on in the world.
4: It is.
0: And you want to have contact with your child.
4: You want it, But you also want them to make sure they focus
0: and they learn.
4: You want them to learn, too.
0: Because they keep saying that this generation ain't learning nothing. Yeah. Y'all know this, right?
4: Yeah. And right now, man, these phones are truly a distraction for kids these days.
0: Well, good luck with that, everybody. Shouts out to all the parents. Shouts out to all the calls this morning. We appreciate it. If you couldn't get through on the phone lines, I always say find me online at Didi in the morning.
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1: All right, listen, it's Didi in the morning. Good morning.
2: Hey, good morning.
1: There is Trey G, also comedian J.J. Williamson. And guess what? From our affiliate out of Dallas at K104, guess what? From Chicago, our girl Brianna's with
3: us. All right. Come on.
1: She done been around the world and yeah.
4: I sure have.
3: Come on.
1: Originally from Chicago. Yeah. Mm-hmm. Let's see. Lived in San Diego.
4: Yeah.
1: Where else?
4: Columbia, Missouri. Mm-hmm. And Los Angeles.
1: Yes.
2: Now, y'all know she from that South Side, so hide any valuables that you have.
3: Shut up.
4: We slick with it, you know?
1: Hey, speaking of, has anybody heard about Chris Brown and Usher in this after party that's supposed to be going down in Chicago?
4: I'm going.
1: Y'all, we got to get into it. Let's go.
5: Let her cook.
0: Hot Topics. Woo. Only on Didi in the Morning.
1: Before we even get to that, can we talk about Carrie Hilson, who's been on this whole interview thing? You know, Brianna, you were talking about it earlier with us. So I guess she was talking about women who are dating basketball players. Did you see this?
4: Yeah. She was saying that women were dating basketball players and need to be careful. And I feel like she needs to be healed. But check this out.
6: Obviously had a very public relationship with Serge Ibaka. Yeah. You know, when you think of like Megan Clay, Normani, Coco Jones, Glorilla, like all the girls, right?
7: Yes.
6: What is some general advice you'd give to the music girlies pursuing relationships with athletes based off of your own experience?
7: Oh, Lord. What some of these athletes live is like what I coined the underworld, which is a lot of access to random, meaningless sex.
6: Yes. Mm-hmm.
7: You know, and a lot of advances by like some of the world's most beautiful women. And they get that treatment everywhere they go. Every hotel they check in, they get numbers from flight attendants and waitresses, and like everywhere they go, it's being literally thrown at them, right? Uh-huh. If they are partaking in those activities and it rubs your spirit wrong, like know that you can leave. Know that it's not the best that you can do.
1: Brianna, you don't think she's healed from it?
4: I don't.
1: Why?
4: Because I just feel like, why are you talking about it? I think, you know, look at Sierra. I think she's doing good.
3: Mm-hmm.
4: I feel like not every woman is in this situation, but whatever he did to her, she's going through it because she talks about it often.
3: Yeah, facts. And I ain't going to lie to you. Sometimes I do feel like, this is the unpopular opinion, but I do feel like sometimes it be the women too. Like
1: what?
3: They might just, you might be, sometimes you do just kind of like project those things on athletes or like your partner. You know what I'm saying? Like I might be the most faithful dude in the world, but because you feel like it's some temptation around me, I'm going to cheat.
1: Yeah. And now you say it, and now you're like this. Well, if you're going to accuse me of it,
3: I might as well.
2: I should have cheated. Because we sure got four road games back to back to back to back.
3: Shut up.
1: Lionel Richie, though. Y'all saw this about Lionel Richie throwing shade.
3: Yes, indeed, man. He was at one of his recent concert stops, and he was talking about basically Usher and Chris Brown's R&B tour.
8: Okay.
3: He said they think they doing something new, but we was doing that back in the gap.
8: And Usher, Chris Brown, see they trying to do something new. Commodores, Earthman and Pound, we were doing that back 40 years ago. The only difference is between then and now, we didn't go to jail.
1: Somebody said, honestly, he said, the only difference is somebody said is 40 years.
3: 40 years.
1: That's the difference.
3: I love how passionate he said, new.
1: No. Yeah. Lionel, okay, all right.
3: Lionel.
1: Although, I will say this, though. Honestly, when I watch Chris Brown and Usher do what they're doing on those beds, y'all remember about 10 years ago or more, R. Kelly was in trouble for that. People were protesting his concert.
3: Yeah. Oh, really?
1: Because of he was getting women on beds and doing all that kind of stuff.
4: But Chris Brown, he's fine.
1: Yeah.
4: That's the difference.
3: Wow.
4: That's the difference.
3: Wow.
1: That's what makes it a difference.
4: Yeah, I mean, I'll go out there. I'll just call me up.
1: So let me ask you this, Brianna. If you were like the girl that went up there with Usher, remember a couple of, what was that, about a month ago?
3: Yeah.
1: And you really wanted to get on stage with Chris Brown, would you have reacted the way she did?
4: No, I'm gonna do my big one so Chris Brown can see it. Hello.
3: Yeah.
2: Hell no. Chris said it could have been a twin band.
4: Hello.
1: It could have been a baby band.
2: Baby
4: me. She missed her beat.
1: She was going to participate.
4: Because now you look bitter. It's like, you know what I mean?
1: But
4: like
1: even though she wanted, the girl wanted to be up on stage with Chris Brown, but it was Usher, you still would have played the role,
4: Well, I'm going to play the role.
1: Okay.
4: Because you never know. I mean, she got her little 5 seconds of fame.
1: Yeah.
4: But now Chris Brown makes, you know, you don't look fun. You don't look like you want to have fun. You just look like you want me. You want to be thirsty.
3: You act like Chris Brown going to be like, hey, call her back up for
1: I like the way she acted with Usher.
3: Yeah.
1: Call her back.
3: Get a round two going. No, right. No, no.
1: Hey,
3: no.
1: Listen, coming up, we got to talk about that after party. Have y'all heard the commercial for the after party that Chris Brown is doing in Chicago?
3: Ooh.
1: We'll let you hear that on the way. It's Dee Dee in the Morning.
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9: That's what it is and respect it.
0: Number one for the beat of Fort Collins.
9: Lead it.
0: It's the beat of Fort Collins. Jump

0: Good morning. Good Thursday morning. It's Didi in the morning. By the way, before we get into what's trending, I got to tell everybody listening to us in Monroe, Louisiana. Ooh. This weekend, it's all about comedian J.J. Williamson.
1: It's going down. I will be at the Laugh Till You Cry, Volume 4 comedy show at the Monroe Civic Center at the Jack Howard Theater. Come see your boy. Now, you laugh at me each and every morning, Monday through Friday. Mm-hmm. Come see me uncensored.
2: Come on.
1: Come see me with a little Woodford Reserve in the system. Huh? Come on, you think I stumbled now? Come to the show. So, man, make sure y'all grab those tickets, spread the word, man. Jack Howard Theater this Saturday, Monroe Civic Center.
0: All right,
1: be there.
0: Monroe, make sure you're there. What you got? What's trending, Trey?
2: Hey, you know that Diddy documentary is trending once again because he's actually suing the producer that was in the documentary. Lil Rob was his name.
3: Oh, wow.
2: He's actually suing Lil Rob because he said that Rod leaked video to 50 Cent in order for 50 to make that documentary. So, even though Diddy is locked up, he's saying, look, man, I was betrayed by one of my former producers, and now I want some money.
0: But then you betrayed that former producer, though, Diddy.
2: Oh, God.
0: So it's a double betrayal. It's they like both betrayed each other.
2: Chicken and egg conversation, okay, ain't right, it?
0: Yeah.
2: You two wrongs don't make a right, though.
0: True.
2: Come on. Yeah, all look right. at you. You got to pay for that.
0: Mm-hmm. But it makes us even.
2: All right.
0: See, it may not damn. Make it right, but it makes us even.
2: As a woman man.
0: I know
2: it. As a woman man.
0: All right. Hey, listen, we got cash this morning. Play our $1,000 minute game and win our money at 833. Talk to Didi.
1: That's 833-825-5233.
0: It's Didi in the morning.
4: I'm Bree Wood with BIN News Now. The Justice Department says nearly a dozen people have been arrested in an alleged sham marriage scheme involving Chinese nationals.
5: This is one of the largest marriage fraud prosecutions in United States history.
4: Attorney General Todd Blanche claims the operation arranged more than 1,000 fraudulent marriages in exchange for payments, helping participants obtain green cards through fake relationships. A Denver City Council proposal to begin meetings with an acknowledgement of slavery and forced labor remains on hold. The measure has been tabled for a second time, with council members expected to revisit the issue in late September. And a GoFundMe has been launched for the widow of actor Malcolm Jamal Warner. Organizers say Tanisha Warner has faced financial challenges since his death and is currently involved in a legal dispute over the late actor's estate and family trust. Get BIN News Now on demand 24/7 on the iHeartRadio app.
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0: And guys, let's have a conversation about some kids.
1: Mm.
0: So we've been, and I'm going to say this. We saw this like a couple of months ago where a guy exposed where these kids couldn't read certain words. Y'all remember that? Was it a student who did that or something?
2: I think it was a student. Yeah. He had put on his social media account like these kids trying to read this like placard.
0: Mm-hmm.
2: And they couldn't read some of the words or sound out some of the words that was on there.
0: Right.
2: In the sentence. Yeah.
0: So now we got a guy who was a teacher now, right?
2: Mm-hmm. Yeah.
0: Now who is this guy?
2: Now his name is Darius Cooks.
0: Mm-hmm.
2: He was actually a Instagram like influencer. He used to do like food reviews all across Instagram. He actually got like a really bad reputation for being a scammer on IG.
0: All right.
2: Which is now why a lot of people are kind of coming at him for like making a career jump to being a teacher.
0: Okay.
2: You see what I'm saying?
0: Uh-huh.
2: So he is in Houston, Houston ISD. He's a teacher in Houston ISD. And he posted on his Instagram page the other day a video of him crying, basically talking about how the kids in HISD cannot read. And they are seniors in high school.
0: No.
2: Listen to what he said.
3: I just finished a 3-hour class. We have what's called block, and block is where first and second periods are combined for subjects that need it. And so I literally broke down in the middle of class because I'm teaching seniors. These kids are leaving high school and going to college, hopefully, after they finish. We had 2 paragraphs to read, 1 sentence complete to write. I gave them the sentence stems. I simply don't know where the problem is. This is only seniors who simply cannot read and seniors who cannot write.
2: Which is insane to be a senior. You about to graduate. You about to be in the real world, go to college, or like, you know, get in the work field, and you can't read or you can't like write properly. Like, that's a huge
0: that
2: deal.
0: Sad.
4: And what were these teachers doing? So they just pushed them on through?
2: Pretty much. Yeah, pretty much.
4: Wow.
2: Yeah.
0: Yes, but I always thought that nowadays you have to take a test in order to get past a certain grade, don't you?
2: I think you do, but I guess at certain points, you can still basically get bumped up to the next level. And you got summer school. If you complete just certain things, then you still get bumped up, even if you don't pass the standardized test.
0: But didn't they say that, you know, COVID took us back, took a lot of students back, right? Remember, a lot of kids weren't really learning well from home and
2: 100%.
0: This and that. Yep. They also just came out and said, what is this, Generation Gen Z?
2: It's Gen Z.
0: Gen Z now is...
2: not as smart or not as bright.
0: Okay, I don't want to break it down. Dumber. Dumber. They're dumber.
2: Damn.
0: They know what they're saying? They're saying that, honestly, they're really saying that Gen Z, they say normally a generation does better than the last.
2: Absolutely.
0: Right? Normally the generation that's coming up is going to do better.
2: Yeah.
0: This generation, they said, is not. It's doing worse.
2: Yeah, and we've heard conversations like this. I ain't going to lie. Charleston White has said some things about this generation not being able to read or like literacy levels not being where they need to be. You know what I'm saying? Well, when Darius did that, he set off this whole like social media like firestorm. This woman actually responded to what he had to say and why he was getting so much criticism about saying that these kids could not read.
5: The local media now covering the story because y'all were talking about him being a scammer. And then they start going and digging and seeing that he doesn't have certifications, even though he's claiming he did. It's online. You can see. And then my other thing, I started seeing people saying, what's going on with y'all schools in Texas if he can be a teacher? What's going on here is that we are under a state takeover for no reason other than our governor just wants to keep his grip around this blue county of Harris County, Texas, where Houston is. And so under this state takeover, Mike Miles has run off a bunch of teachers. There's a teacher shortage in Houston, and so they have teachers who don't have certification in classes. You work for HISD. You can't get on the internet talking about this. These are kids. They have privacy rights. You're sparking a whole conversation about whether HISD is effective. Like, there's all these different things. And because he's very good at social media, he knew how to turn on the tears and all the theatrics and all that. I couldn't even watch all that video. I said, okay, I couldn't even watch it all. And so now it's this whole debate about whether he's right or not.
0: Well, the debate is if he's right, teach these kids how to read then. You're worried about the wrong thing. thing.
2: But I think the thing is, too, if the kids can't read, you as the teacher, it's your responsibility to be teaching them. Not get online and cry and moan about they can't read. Teach them how to read.
0: But on one hand, and then you're crying and moaning, you're basically telling the parents, why don't you teach your children how to read, too? Some of this Big is facts. Not just on the teacher.
2: Oh, a lot of it is not. Yeah. I think a majority of it is on the parents because you got to do some of the learning at home as well. But I think he just gets a bad rap because people don't like Darius.
0: Yeah, it sounds like it. She sounded like she just didn't like him at all.
2: Sure.
0: She said he turned on them tears. I see that too, though, on social media.
4: I didn't know you can turn them on.
0: Yeah,
4: though.
0: There's a lot of people know. You know how. You know how to turn on tears. You know how to give us a fake cry to hell.
2: Big fake.
0: All right, thanks for that, Trey. Appreciate it. It's Didi in the morning.
1: Pump up the volume.
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0: into our $1,000 minute game. Got us a contestant giving you some cash this morning. Matter of fact, as we play our $1,000 minute game, you can play along in the car. We don't mind that. All right.
1: At all. Yeah.
0: Hey guys, listen to what they're saying. I thought this was kind of interesting. According to a report, and tell me if this would be you guys, 35% of Americans, and let me just say this, these some overconfident Americans. These some overconfident Americans. You ready?
1: That's the land of us.
0: All right. 35% of Americans say they're confident they could land a plane in an emergency.
1: I knew you was going to say that. Yeah, I knew you was going to say that.
2: Could
1: you?
2: Yeah. I think I could.
0: You could? You do? Really JJ, what you, what, really?
2: Yeah.
0: What you think? How you going to do it?
2: I'm just going to, you know, relax, man. First of all, I'm going to stay calm. Mm-hmm. I'm not going to panic. Mm-hmm. And I'm just acting like I'm driving.
0: Mm-hmm. When I look in there, I don't know if there's a steering wheel. Is there a steering wheel in there?
2: Nah, ain't no, I mean, yeah, it's a steering wheel.
0: I always thought they have that little lever.
2: Nah, but now they got, nah, hell no, that ain't got nothing.
0: Yes, it does. That lifts you up, that little handle thing. And that
2: lifts
0: almost
2: you
0: like
2: up
0: a stick.
2: And down.
0: Yeah,
2: but you
0: like
2: got
0: a stick shift.
2: Well, what turn you then?
0: Oh, okay.
2: The steering wheel.
0: Oh, the steering wheel. They got a steering wheel.
2: Yeah, they got steering wheel.
1: I think they do have a steering
0: it's tiny.
1: Thing.
0: Mm-hmm.
1: It's not that
0: it's
1: thing not that you're talking about.
2: Yeah.
1: No, it's not a wheel. It's like half of a wheel.
2: Half
1: almost,
2: of a wheel.
1: Right?
0: But there is that thing that you lift up and
1: I
0: down.
1: I think that controls the acceleration.
0: Or how you land.
1: How you land.
0: Yeah.
1: I think that controls the acceleration. I couldn't do it.
0: Hold on a second. Clearly, we're not confident that we could land the plane. JJ says
2: I can.
1: We going to land it all right. Right in the Hudson.
2: Right. Now, ain't going to be missing a wing. Somebody might fall out.
1: Shut up.
0: Let's get into the game.
3: We got the answers. We got that bread. $1,000 all for you with the $1,000 Minute Game. Exclusively on DD in the Morning.
0: Hello. Is this Lakeisha?
4: Yes.
0: Lakeisha. Hey, Lakeisha. Real quick, good morning. Do you have a hobby or anything you'd like to do for fun?
4: Not really, just watch game shows on TV.
0: Oh, really? What's your favorite? What's your favorite game show?
4: Family Feud.
2: Oh, I love Family Feud, too.
0: Yeah. You like your Family Feud. You don't like to gamble or anything like that?
4: Oh, absolutely.
0: Oh, well?
4: I'm all a gambling app, absolutely.
1: What do you say? Absolutely.
0: What do you do? Like, when you go to a casino, what do you play?
1: Slots.
4: Roulette.
1: Roulette.
4: Hey, I always bet on black.
0: Yeah. Yep. Somebody else told me that a long time ago, too.
1: She sounds like a real gambler,
0: yeah,
1: too.
0: Yeah, she does. Roulette.
2: I always bet on black.
1: How much do you normally, like, spend or, like, you know, lose when you go to the...
4: We ain't gonna talk about that.
1: Oh, dang.
0: Like, okay, Lakeisha, if you win this $1,000, how much of this $1,000 would you take to go gamble with?
1: Be responsible.
4: Probably about $200 so I can flip it on roulette.
0: Good for you.
1: That's not bad.
2: Flip it.
1: See, but that's on the low end. You know, women be lying, too. I ain't going to lie to you. They be like 200, and then that 200 turn into 5. Real
2: easily.
4: I already know.
1: Yeah.
4: Take it out the back pocket.
0: All right, let's see if we can get you some cash. Here we go. Let's spin the wheel.
5: JJ from The Sip.
6: Trey G.
5: $20 bonus.
1: Mm-hmm. All right, Lakeisha, we're going to give you some money to put in that brazier of yours. I'm going to read you the 10 questions. If you don't know the answer, what you going to say, love?
4: Pass.
1: That's right. Then we're going to spin the block, answer it again, and we got to go fast. Sound like a plan?
4: Sounds like a plan. Let's
1: get paid. Name something good that's happened for you this week.
4: Oh, I got a raise.
1: There you go. When was the last time you paid someone a compliment?
4: Yesterday.
1: What year did the first iPhone go on sale?
4: Ooh, 90, 91, 92, 93, 94.
1: What U.S. president appears on the $2 bill?
4: Carver? Franklin? Nope.
1: Pass. What city is known as the birthplace of jazz?
4: Memphis?
0: Good one,
4: pass.
1: Which black sitcom centered around the Winslow family?
4: The Phantom Menace.
1: There you go.
2: Yeah.
1: How old is rapper NBA YoungBoy?
4: 26, 27.
1: There you go. What movie is this quote from? Ken Fogg. Let me hold something.
4: Oh, Friday?
1: Uh-huh.
4: Pass.
1: What was the fifth question that I asked you? Number 5.
4: The birthplace.
1: There you go. Spell the word camouflage.
4: C-A-M-O-F-L-A-U-D.
1: What year is the
4: iPhone?
0: C-A-M-O-F-L-A-U-D.
1: Nope.
0: That's all
1: right.
0: Five out of ten.
1: Not bad.
0: What you missed was this one. You missed this. What year did the first iPhone go on sale? 2007.
2: Yep.
0: What U.S. president appears on the $2 bill? Thomas Jefferson.
2: Yep.
0: What city is known as the birthplace of jazz? New Orleans. What movie is the quote, Kenfo, let me hold something. That's the Johnson Family Vacation. And then camouflage is C-A-M-O-U-F-L-A-G-E. Mm-hmm. Okay.
1: You was close, though.
0: Yeah. All right. Here's what you got. You got 5 out of 10. You're going to get $10 every call. correct answer. That's $50. Yeah. You spun the wheel, got extra $20. $70.
2: Thankful, right. Be thankful now.
0: $70. Right. 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

0: Good morning, Didi, and the morning, guys. You know what? We love to put the spotlight on our small and black-owned businesses all over the country.
1: And
0: We got to talk about somebody here, and this is very interesting because it's getting really, really popular, and it's really all about permanent makeup. You've been hearing a lot of women talk about it. Here from Alley-Oo Artistry, please welcome Sambi Alley-Oo.
2: All right.
3: Sambi. Thank you for the warm welcome.
0: Absolutely. I love it. Sambi.
2: Yeah. She got good energy.
0: I love that name, Sambi.
3: Yeah. Thank you.
0: All right, so Sambi, let's talk about this. You know, permanent makeup is becoming really popular right now, right?
3: Yes, it is. Yes, it is. It's a really big thing. Women, you know, nowadays just want to wake up and look done.
0: Yeah.
3: You know, the Beyonce line, I woke up like this. Mm-hmm. That's what permanent makeup is offering to women. So instead of spending like hours in the morning filling in your eyebrows or, you know, trying to put on your perfect lip, you can just wake up to that for the next 3 years of your life.
1: Oh, wow.
3: Saving so much
1: three
3: time.
1: Years.
0: Yeah,
1: wow.
0: Okay, so let's talk about that. Lip neutralization. What is that exactly?
3: So lip neutralization is a procedure that is this like with permanent makeup. And what it does is we use the science of color theory and basically it targets hyperpigmentation in the lips. So for anyone who's like a smoker who has, you know, the dark lips from that, or like over the course of time, if the lips have darkened, or just as women of color, sometimes we have a little bit more pigment in our lips, and which is not a bad thing at all. Right. You know, it's beautiful, but sometimes women want more of like a fleshly pinker looking tone for the lips. So it neutralizes the dark undertone and then it brings out that fresh, natural pink look for 3 years.
2: Wow. Come on. You can tell she passionate about what she's doing. I like this.
4: What did you see back in the day that made you realize you wanted to do this for a living? Is this one particular person you saw or something you saw online? What made you want to go in this field?
3: That's a good question. I would say this, right? So I started off as a makeup artist.
4: Okay.
3: Right? And I noticed that a trend was happening. People were getting their eyebrows done. And then for other people, they started getting the lips, but it was popular in like Europe.
0: Yeah.
3: It wasn't popular here, but I knew it was going to be a thing. Mm-hmm. So I flew to Lithuania.
0: Oh, wow.
3: That was my first solo trip out of the country. Yeah, yeah. And I trained with one of the, you know, the best in the industry so I could bring that skill back and then apply it to, you know, the women here. So, yeah.
4: Are there any setbacks?
3: Setbacks in what way?
4: As far as, you know, getting the recovery or anything.
3: So, I mean, it's a 5-day recovery process for the lips. Mm-hmm. So there's no like eating anything spicy or drinking anything hot. Mm. No kissing or anything with your, you know, lover.
0: Right.
3: Oh, you got to hold off on that so the lips can actually heal, because it is almost like a tattoo, but not like a tattoo, because we don't go into the skin as deep. We go into the first layer of the skin. And so what that does is it removes that first layer, and you have to treat it as is an open wound.
4: Oh,
3: so it needs to like give that time to heal. Same with the brows. The brows has more of a 2-week healing process. Mm-hmm. And then with the brows, you know, it peels and everything. And then from there, the color sets in. And then my clients always say, you know, they get compliments because people are looking at them like, how are your brows this perfect? What did you do?
0: Yeah, I need to get mine done. So you do the microblading, microshading. Which one?
3: Yes. So I do the microblading, microshading, and ombre brows.
0: Oh, yeah. What are ombre brows?
3: Mm. So ombre brows is like if you were to wake up in the morning and just fill your eyebrows with like a pencil, it gives that effect. So like from the light look into like a nice bold look. The microblading is more so like hair strokes, like mimicking hair like strokes with the blade. So if a person has like sparse brows in the front, they get that hair strokes and it looks like, you know, natural. So there's different techniques for each woman, and you know, also I've done men.
2: I have done men too.
3: Yeah, and lips as well. So men come to me as well for it.
0: If it's a guy who has dark lips and he's been smoking, he didn't burn them up, and they pink right here.
3: Exactly.
0: Y'all know what I'm talking about.
2: Is it harder to do like dudes' lips, or is it about the same for dude and women?
3: It's about the same because it's the same tissue. It's lip tissue.
2: Okay.
3: Yeah.
2: Okay.
4: What's the turnaround? How long would it take place?
3: The procedure itself for the lips is a 3-hour procedure.
4: Okay.
3: And then for the brows is a 2-hour procedure. Oh,
4: wow. Yeah. Are you putting them to sleep or they got to stay?
3: They're getting numb, so they're not feeling anything.
4: Okay. That's
0: very important. So now, where are you located? Because this is all about the you know, our small business spotlight. Yep. 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
3: So it's located. 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
0: Okay.
3: So it's like it's next to like Farmers Branch and Addison, and it's like a really good location, high traffic location.
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0: Ladies, if your man his mouth didn't got burned up and smoking them blunts, you got to send it to her. Get them lips right.
4: You got Monday at 9 open. Monday at 9.
0: JJ needs to go.
4: He's stupid.
0: Y'all clap it up for this woman.
4: Absolutely.
0: Sandy Aliyu.
3: Thank you so much for having me.
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3: All right, let me stop everything. Good morning, VD in the morning. Taking our last look at our hot topics.
4: Come on.
3: We got to get into what Kerry Hilson said about basketball players and some of these women dating them.
4: Miss Kerry.
3: She's changing the whole perspective. We got to get into it now. Here we go.
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0: It's time for Hot Topics, only on Didi in the Morning.
3: First, we got to talk about Shaq. I guess so. Shaq is talking about the NBA and what it's like today. Is that right?
4: Yeah, my man Shaquille O'Neal, man. You know, he's not really a big fan of this today's NBA. Mm-hmm. He wanted to try to make this NBA right here like the old school. And he's not feeling it.
6: You miss playing basketball still ever?
7: Not against these cupcakes. They're all cupcakes. Write it down, tweet it, Instagram it, Facebook it, I said it.
6: Has all of this side of your life business filled a little bit of the space of what it was like to be an athlete at the highest level? Or is that something that was never able to be replaced once you retired?
7: I'm having more fun. I'm learning more. I'm doing it with the greatest shooter in the world. He would be my Jerry West or my Larry Bird in business for me. And all we do is win championships.
6: John Stockton.
7: No, John Stockton hasn't won a championship. Oh, no disrespect
6: good
7: to
6: point,
7: John.
6: Good point. I didn't know he was on a championship.
7: Yeah,
6: I meant
7: more
6: size, frame.
7: No.
4: Dang.
8: Wow.
4: Yeah.
8: Yeah. But Shaq has done a lot, man. Mm-hmm. He's done a lot.
4: He's still doing a lot.
8: Facts.
3: I think I just saw something where Shaq now has something that he's doing with Rooms to Go.
8: Oh, really?
3: Like he has an audio thing or something like that where you could get a nice system and everything by Shaq.
8: Between him and Snoop Dogg, they just completing side missions at this point. Because Shaq got candy. He got a chicken spot. Shaq just doing everything that he want to do.
4: Papa John's.
8: Oh, I forgot about that.
4: And now he with Rooms to Go. And they ain't got a bed for him. And he got something with Rooms to Go.
8: No, he can't fit in them couches.
4: Hell no.
3: Kerry Hilson is out here. She's got something to say about NBA players, too.
8: Yeah, she actually was trying to offer a little bit of advice to baller wives. She pretty much was saying, with all these entertainment women who are now getting with NBA and NFL players, she's saying, look, you got to be mindful and you got to watch them around these other women.
9: Obviously had a very public relationship with Serge Ibaka.
10: Yes.
9: You know, when you think of like Megan Klein, Armani, Coco Jones, Glorilla, like all the girls, right?
10: Yes, yes, yes.
9: What is some general advice you'd give to the music girlies pursuing relationships with athletes based off of your own experience?
10: Oh, Lord. What some of these athletes live is like what I coined the underworld, which is a lot of access to random, meaningless sex.
9: Yes.
10: You know, and a lot of advances by like some of the world's most beautiful women.
9: Mm-hmm.
10: And they get that treatment everywhere they go. Every hotel they check in, they get numbers from flight attendants and waitresses. And like everywhere they go, it's being literally thrown at them, right?
9: Uh-huh.
10: If they are partaking in those activities and it rubs your spirit wrong, like know that you can leave. Know that it's not the best that you can do.
3: You hear that life she's describing?
8: Man.
3: She's like, whether it's a flight attendant, a waitress is giving them numbers, some of the most beautiful women in the world, and it's hard for y'all men to turn away, huh?
8: It's a good game, but I do feel like she implanting that seed, in other people's relationships, because that might not be everybody's reality.
3: Mm.
8: You know what I'm saying? Might not be everybody's reality. Stop it.
4: Baby, glad I wasn't in the league.
3: I'm going to just say this. I work with radio folks, and I done seen things with radio men.
8: Now, sometimes it ain't the men, it's the women around those men.
4: Yeah.
8: Yeah.
3: But y'all can only run. You can only run so fast, though, huh?
8: What you mean?
3: Y'all can only run so fast for some of these women, though, too.
8: And some of us have a lot of self-control to where we wouldn't even think to cheat on our significant other. Black men don't cheat.
3: Let's move on.
8: I don't know how many times I tell you, black men don't cheat.
3: All right, whatever, Trey.
4: At all.
3: All right, I'm going to move on. Hey,
4: maybe light skin.
3: Let's move on. 50 Cent, what's the story with 50?
8: There's a guy coming out. He basically works for the NYPD back in the day, and he was saying that they tried to really arrest 50 Cent numerous times, but they could not get anybody in 50 Cent's circle to flip on him.
11: I went after 50 Cent, I can't tell you how many times. I got to his managers, Chris Lighty. I got to, but we went after everybody, his bodyguards. We just couldn't get him to cooperate. And he had all these like really bad dudes after, a guy named World, who was Little Kim's boyfriend / sociopath. He was shooting at 50 outside of a hotel in Jersey City. He had all the guys from Murder, Inc. Records after them. Benzino, I don't know if you ever heard of Benzino. No. He was a rapper who owned Source Magazine. If you ever heard of the Source Awards or Source Magazine?
1: I've heard of Source Awards, yeah.
11: He had beef with 50 Cent. He was part of, he was gunning for him. I mean, it was just ridiculous. Like, while we're trying to do a case, all these other things are happening.
4: Damn.
8: Sheesh. Yeah. Put it in perspective for you, man. Yeah.
3: So don't nobody want to say nothing about 50, huh?
8: Which is good. That's how your inner circle should be.
3: Oh, no. Diddy's mad. He's sitting here going, how come nobody protected me?
8: Yeah. He had a lot of leaks.
3: Yeah. Yeah, he did.
8: But you did a lot of people wrong, so.
3: All right. Listen, coming up, we're going to shut the show down next. It's Diddy in the morning.

0: All righty, we're done. The show is over. But what did we learn today? Trey, you remember anything that we talked about?
1: Yep, we learned that Meg Thee Stallion, she sat down with Michelle Obama, had an Eminem podcast, and she was speaking about how Queen Latifah is now like her, she's Queen Latifah's understudy at this point.
0: Okay, what about you,
2: And I
0: JJ?
2: Learned Magic Johnson said, man, I sold Starbucks back to Starbucks after I made millions and millions of dollars.
0: Yeah.
2: That's what I do.
0: I know, exactly. We also heard from Lionel Richie, who was saying that what Chris Brown and Usher are doing, that they, him and Earth, Wind & Fire and the Commodores did that 40 years ago.
1: With them afros.
0: Yeah.
1: Lionel said, ain't nothing new they doing.
0: That's what he said, yeah. We also found out about 52-year-old Lil' Kim dating a 26-year-old man.
1: Yes.
2: Ain't nothing wrong with it.
0: And then tattooed his name on her neck.
1: Yeah, they got their names tatted.
0: Yeah, we found out about that as well. Hey, listen, tomorrow on the show, get ready. We got a dope discussion for you. We also got cash, laughs, and more. Meet us right back here on Didi in the Morning.
3: I'm Bree Wood with BIN News Now. Civil rights attorney Ben Crump has filed a wrongful death lawsuit on behalf of the family of Millie Ortiz, who was killed in a crash involving an Orlando, Florida police cruiser.
4: The investigation into Millie's death subsequently revealed that the emergency warning equipment in McEwen patrol vehicle had a documented history of recurring problems.
3: They are seeking millions in damages from the city. A Dallas woman says she was racially profiled after a restaurant accused her all-black group of smelling like marijuana and refused further alcohol service. Andrea Chantel denies the allegation, while the restaurant says its decision was based on staff observations and not race. And Janet Jackson is celebrating the 40th anniversary of her landmark album Control with a special filmed concert in Florida this December. The event will feature songs spanning her career and will be released worldwide as a concert film. Get BIN News Now on demand 24/7 on the iHeartRadio app.

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0: I'm Bree Wood with BIN News Now. Civil rights attorney Ben Crump has filed a wrongful death lawsuit on behalf of the family of Millie Ortiz, who was killed in a crash involving an Orlando, Florida police cruiser.
1: The investigation into Millie's death subsequently revealed that the

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0: I'm Bree Wood with BIN News Now. A 13-year-old Detroit boy accused of shooting his father and fleeing to Ohio could face charges in both states. Detroit Police Chief Todd Bettison.
1: He committed some crimes in Ohio, and so we're working on getting him back to Michigan, but it's a conversation that we're having with Ohio because they may want to process him on some of those charges as well.
0: Police say the teen was arrested hours later, and investigators are now working with Ohio authorities as the father recovers from non-life-threatening injuries. Move Detroit has announced its first class of neighborhood ambassadors. The 16 residents selected from more than 300 nominations will help showcase Detroit's neighborhoods, businesses, and culture while serving as community voices for the city's talent attraction and retention efforts. And Atlanta's HBCU.

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1: 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And I don't care what you think about me. 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

0: 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Miramar, Florida leaders are set to vote on whether to join Broward County's Solid Waste Master Plan.
1: And the amendment to continue Miramar's participation in the Solid Waste Authority.
0: Black Mayor Wayne Messam supports opting in, saying it could strengthen the city's effort to block a proposed incinerator at the West Landfill. David Crowley is one step closer to becoming Wisconsin's first black governor after defeating State Representative Francesca Hong in Tuesday's Democratic primary. Crowley, who already made history as Milwaukee County's first black executive, will face Republican Tom Tiffany in November. And prosecutors are expected to use black singer David's online shopping history in the murder case against him. Authorities say David Anthony Burke bought items including chainsaws, cadaver bags, and shovels before allegedly using them to dispose of 14-year-old Celeste Rivas Hernandez's body. Get BIN News Now on demand 24/7 on the iHeartRadio app.

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1: What?

0: I'm Amber Payton with BIN News Now. Golden, Colorado City Council has fired City Manager Scott Bargo following fallout from a racist incident at the city's fire department.
1: What should have happened is what we're seeing happen now.
0: The controversy began after a doll resembling rapper Snoop Dogg was found hanging by its neck at a fire station. Chicago leaders have broken ground on a new shelter for young adults experiencing homelessness. La Casa Norte is transforming the former North Hotel in Humboldt Park into a 40-room facility for people ages 18 to 24 with services aimed at helping them reach long-term housing stability and independence. And Black civil rights attorney Ben Crump is taking legal action against Lyft in two separate cases. He filed a $50 million lawsuit for Raleigh mother Diamond Kennedy, who says a driver sexually assaulted her, and plans another suit for the family of a Durham couple killed in a Lyft crash. Get BIN News Now on demand 24/7 on the iHeartRadio app.

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1: Let's talk about Leonardo DiCaprio teams up with Jeff Bezos to save endangered species.
0: Okay, so what's the problem with this?
1: There's no problem with it.
0: Oh, really? Because people are actually giving him heat for connecting with him.
1: Really?
0: You didn't hear that story?
1: Oh, I didn't hear that one.
0: We'll talk about that. We'll talk about your story, and then we'll tell you how he's taking heat for it.
1: Okay.
0: Baker Boys and the Baker Buzz coming up next, y'all.
2: Back to the music with those Baker Boys. 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

0: Species Project, a $200 million effort to save 100 of the world's most endangered species.
1: Okay, so what's wrong with this? I don't understand why people are upset about it.
0: Well, you said people were upset, so we'll talk about that in a second. Yeah. Led by Wild and Bezos Earth Fund, the initiative is billed as the largest fund ever dedicated exclusively to recovering critical endangered wildlife. The project also will support species, including lemurs, some of these I can't even pronounce, tortoises, and other animals that need to be saved. So, now you said they're taking heat for this. Why?
1: Yeah, well, because of their footprint that these people leave on planet Earth, and we're talking about all the money they have and all the money they spend on the airplane flights and this and this and that.
0: Okay.
1: Also, one person commented and argued if Jeff Bezos actually cared about the environment, he'd give his entire wealth away and use his influence to keep environmental policies intact as well as improve them. As for Leo, well, greenwashing is a part of his brand. I've never heard, look that one up.
0: Yeah.
1: Greenwashing, Eric V. Okay. Like washing your hands and acting like, oh, I'm a good guy. Anyway, he claims to be an environmentalist but spends his free time on yachts.
0: Okay.
1: So this might be an all PR ploy.
0: PR stunt?
1: Yeah, to make them look like good guys when actually they won't give a damn about the environment.
0: As far as Jeff Bezos' wealth, he did give half of his money to his ex-wife, right?
1: He had to.

0: All right, TikTok is good for some things. There's some offering of advice for single moms to get back at her man.
1: Oh, what do you mean get back?
0: A woman on TikTok shared a heartbreaking breakup video that inspired viewers to send her ways to get back on her ex.
1: Gotcha.
0: Okay.

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5: All right, Breakup Boys on your radio. Now, breakups are not always amicable.
6: No.
5: You know, not everybody leaves in a peaceful mood.
6: No.
5: Right? All right,
6: no.
5: So now one woman has broke up with her ex, and other people are giving her ideas how to get back at said ex.
6: In a clip, Lanochka is her name, apparently. She's crouched on the floor of her bedroom, filling a garbage bag full of her stuff, explaining that he just told me to get your ish and leave. Ooh. Now, this is a single mom.
5: Oh, man, that's
6: and she's
5: terrible.
6: Being thrown out, you know, with her baby and by herself. The video has gone viral with more than 11 million views, and people are rushing to help on how the single mom can make her ex's life a little bit more difficult.
5: Mm-hmm.
6: This is like one of those revenge things. We've heard of these
5: sure,
6: before, right?
5: Sure.
6: All right, so suggestions like, and you're a gamer, suggestions like this. If he's a gamer, reset the console to factory settings.
5: I mean, that would mess up a lot of stuff, yes, but I don't know. I would probably start his gaming system on fire, honestly.
6: Oh, that's a good one.
5: I'd put it outside in a trash can and start it aflame.
6: Start it on fire, right? Here's another one. Unplug the router and peel the password sticker off.
5: Okay.
6: Right?
5: Yeah.
6: I mean, that would be, it's going to take a long time to get that password.
5: Yeah.
6: Sometimes you don't get the password. They need you to send it to you in the email or something like that.
5: Yeah, sometimes.
6: Take the microwave spin plate as well. Loosen the caps on the salt and pepper shakers. Take the lint trap from the dryer. Switch the sugar to salt and the salt to sugar.
5: Oh, damn.
6: Stove knobs are removable, just FYI. Glitter on the ceiling fan blades is a nice surprise. And if there's an Alexa, set an alarm for every 3 minutes for the next week and change the password.
5: I think I would keep it simple and just put the hair remover in the shampoo. That's what I would do.
6: The hair remover in the shampoo?
5: Yeah.
6: That's not even on the list, Eric.
5: I'm just saying.
6: You're waiting to use that.
5: I'm saying, like, if you want to get back at him,
6: yeah.
5: You know, take away his hair and, you know, make him lose everything.
6: Oh, my God.
5: All his hair is gone.
6: Baker Boys.
5: Hair be gone.

0: Amber Payton with BIN News Now. Miramar, Florida leaders are set to vote on whether to join Broward County's Solid Waste Master Plan.
1: And the amendment to continue Miramar's participation in the Solid Waste Authority.
0: Black Mayor Wayne Messam supports opting in, saying it could strengthen the city's effort to block a proposed incinerator at the West Landfill. David Crowley is one step closer to becoming Wisconsin's first black governor after defeating State Representative Francesca Hong in Tuesday's Democratic primary. Crowley, who already made history as Milwaukee County's first black executive, will face Republican Tom Tiffany in November. And prosecutors are expected to use black singer David's online shopping history in the murder case against him. Authorities say David Anthony Burke bought items including chainsaws, cadaver bags,

0: Hey, have you found out what your buddies are doing lately? You know who your buddies are, right?
1: What, my buddies?
0: NASA.
1: Oh, God.
0: They're back at it again.
1: Yeah.
0: But if you have ideas, they are offering $3 million for ideas to recycle 96 bags of astronaut poop left on the moon.
1: 96 bags.
0: Yeah,
1: oh, 96 bags. I thought they're going back to the moon. Can't they just take care of it then?
0: All right, we'll talk about it.
2: You know, a lot of girls be thinking my songs are about this.

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10: Those boys over at NASA, boy, they keep on coming up with the stories to keep us going.
11: I wonder why it's so much. They're offering anyone $3 million to figure out how to recycle 96 bags of human waste, including poop, urine, and other stuff like that, left on the moon by the Apollo astronauts over 50 years ago. First of all, 96 bags.
10: Haven't they floated away by now? I mean,
11: that's what I'm thinking. I'm just like, throw it off the moon. That's what I would do.
10: Space poop.
11: I would just get a cannon, throw it in the cannon, and then shoot it off the moon. Let it go into orbit.
10: Oh, we're all space dust anyway.
11: Who's it going to hurt?
10: Nah.
11: You know what I mean? Right. Let it go into a black hole. Maybe you need to do that, right?
10: Oh, it's nasty.
11: So the waste was dumped to reduce the weight during the missions, but now NASA wants to turn it into something useful like water, energy, or fertilizer. So they're trying to, I guess, recycle the astronaut poop from leftover 50 years ago.
10: We need things recycled here on planet Earth. The moon is going to be fine, okay?
11: Okay.
10: So leave it alone. Let's figure out, let's use that $3 million to do something better here on planet Earth. How about that?

0: be in your building.
1: We have a dummy of the day. There's a reason why they were an inmate scheduled for release, right?
0: Okay.
1: Escapes and now faces more jail time. He was about to be released and he escaped.
0: Come on, bro.
1: Dummy of the day coming up next.
0: Hell.

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0: arrested the next day. Harris was originally jailed for a probation violation, and now he's facing new charges and will have to spend more time behind bars.
1: He's going to add more time to his sentence now, and he was going to be out in 2 days.
0: Pretty dumb, right?
1: Why would you do that?
0: He's not very smart.
1: Nope.
0: Over in Nashville. Watch out for those dummies of the day.

0: 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Miramar, Florida leaders are set to vote on whether to join Broward County's Solid Waste Master Plan.
1: And the amendment to continue Miramar's participation in the Solid Waste Authority.
0: Black Mayor Wayne Messam supports opting in, saying it could strengthen the city's effort to block a proposed incinerator at the West Landfill. David Crowley is one step closer to becoming Wisconsin's first black governor after defeating State Representative Francesca Hong in Tuesday's Democratic primary. Crowley, who already made history as Milwaukee County's first black executive, will face Republican Tom Tiffany in November. And prosecutors are expected to use black singer David's online shopping history in the murder case against him. Authorities say David Anthony Burke bought items including chainsaws, cadaver bags, and shovels before allegedly using them to dispose of 14-year-old Celeste Rivas Hernandez's body. Get BIN News Now on demand 24/7 on the iHeartRadio app.

0: What's brown, round, and likes to get down? Yes, the Baker Boys.
1: Hey, welcome to the Baker Boys Show. Nick B and Eric B. Every day, we're going to sing a song. Sing along if you know the words.

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1: So, got a question for you. Do you think that Martha Stewart has ever had plastic surgery?
0: I don't know.
1: Look her up online.
0: If she did, I don't think I would hire the doctor again.
1: You are so rude.
0: I'm sorry.
1: So disrespectful. Martha's talking about it. She's coming clean. We'll talk about it coming up next in your Baker Buzz.
2: 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Baker Boys.
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16: We specifically said no
17: candy. All right, let's talk about Martha Stewart.
18: Now, hold on. Before we get into the Martha Stewart thing, the other day we were talking about you might have to go and have intimate relationships with grandmothers.
17: Yeah.
18: You know,
17: I need a sugar mama.
18: A sugar mama.
17: Yeah. This golf stuff is getting expensive.
18: So, wait a minute. Martha Stewart is the ultimate sugar mama. Eric, she's 85 and she's got billions.
17: That's past my level.
18: 70 years.
17: I only go to 70.
18: She's 85. She looks amazing. So, people are always wondering what Martha Stewart has done or hasn't done, and sorry, rumor mongers, it isn't much apparently. So she's talking to People Magazine.
17: Okay.
18: Stewart said that I have good genes. My mom looked great at 95. We eat well. We don't drink very much. We don't smoke. We eat healthy food. We exercise daily. Eric V. She horseback rides.
17: What does that mean?
18: Sugar mama, bro. Break that neck.
17: He horseback rides. I'm supposed to be into this.
18: You're the horse.
17: Oh.
18: Yeah,
17: okay. No.
18: You become the Mexican horse.
17: Okay, gotcha. Anyway,
18: she did admit to being touched up a little bit, though. She says, I go to Dr. Dan Belkin in New York City. Right. He's the very superb dermatologist, and I use a little bit of fillers. And I go maybe once every 4 months for touch-ups. I did hear something terrible about the Botox that people, men and women, have been utilizing.
17: Mm-hmm.
18: And what it does to you, it basically kills everything, your movement, your ability to move.
17: So you won't have any facial features.
18: You won't have any facial expressions.
17: Yeah.
18: But also now it's told that the doctors are saying that the Botox is leaking into the brain.
17: Oh, that's not good.
18: It's not good at all.
17: Not good at all,
18: guys. For beauty. You know what I'm saying? Because you want to look a certain way or you don't like the way this looks. It's terrible. Anyway, Martha Stewart, Eric V, she's out there. She's a sugar mama and she's ready to ride your horse. There's your Baker Buzz.

0: there.
1: I don't know about you, but I'm pretty bad at this, and I guess a lot of Americans are pretty bad at this. A review of 19 billion passwords reveals that people are still bad at making passwords.
2: Well, it's true. It's
1: cause are you a repeat offender?
2: I am. I'm just too lazy. I don't need 1,000 different passwords. Sorry, if you get one, you got them all.

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6: This is the Bagel Boys in the building. I just don't need another thing to think about in my life in regards to so many passwords.
7: All right, Cyber News studied more than 19 billion leaked passwords. And of those, just 6% were identified as unique, meaning they weren't reused or duplicated. To make matters worse, the most common passwords are way too simple. 4% of all passwords studied by Cyber News, meaning roughly 727 million total passwords, include the phrase 123.
6: I don't use 1234. I use different numbers, but yeah.
7: Passwords like password and admin were also quite common, so they just put those in there as lazy things, right? The researchers also discovered lots of passwords that relied on names or, funnily enough, curse words. 16 million use the F-bomb as a password.
6: I have one of those passwords.
7: I remember that password. So we're bad at making passwords, right?
6: Yeah, we're lazy.
7: And here's a list of the top 10 most used passwords, okay? Number 10 is 123, 123.
6: Okay.
7: Number 9, secret. Number 8, 12345.
6: Secret.
7: Yeah. Number 7 is 111111. Number 6 is QWERTY1. Number 5, QWERTY123.
6: Oh, God.
7: Number 4 is password. Password is a password. All right. And we're talking about how bad people are at making passwords.
6: Yeah.
7: Number 3 is 12345678.
6: Oh, God. You guys are so lazy.
7: Number 2 is 12345678.
6: Come on, bro.
7: And the number one most used password, according to Cyber News, 123456.
6: Wow.
7: So that most is chances lazy. You can find some of these passwords really easy.
6: All right. Well, I don't know, man. That's weird. Like, we are all really lazy.
7: Right.
6: That's the most popular one.
7: There's a password generator, but they're like crazy. They do like all these little codes.
6: And then I got to have an app to keep all of the codes.
7: Yep. Yes,
6: I don't need that in my life.
7: Yes, you do.
6: It's the Baker Boys.

0: 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New York City Mayor Zahran Mamdani is giving high school students a chance to see Broadway for free.
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0: 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Black New York Attorney General Letitia James is leading a 22-state lawsuit to block the federal government from accessing personal information on licensed commercial drivers. The states argue the Trump administration's demand violates privacy and consumer protection laws. And historic Brattonsville in York County, South Carolina, is receiving the 2026 Governor's Award in the Humanities. The former plantation is being recognized for preserving regional history, including its enslaved ancestral burial ground where 481 people of African descent are buried. 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